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2: From the Triarch Weather Center, here's a look at your forecast. Mostly cloudy skies overnight tonight. A few spotty showers and thunderstorms trying to linger throughout the region. Down to 71 for an overnight low. Looking towards Sunday, a little cloudy for us. Showers and thunderstorms into the afternoon. Once again, daytime high of 85. Lingering storms pretty widespread. Still sunny night, down to 71. I'm Staff Meteorologist Jason Laird from the Triarch Weather Center.

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0: The classic hits return after this.
2: 250 years ago, a small group of men changed the course of American history. One of them was a lawyer and planter from South Carolina, Arthur Middleton. At 34, he was the oldest and wealthiest member of the South Carolina delegation. Cultured and socially prominent, Middleton loved Latin and Greek, often immersing himself in the writings of the classical authors. For years, he'd played a leading role in South Carolina's government and was considered one of its most ardent patriots. Captured by the British during the siege of Charleston, he endured months in a British prison. He died soon after the war at just 45 years of age. On Independence Day 2026, as we celebrate America's 250th birthday, we remember Arthur Middleton of South Carolina, signer of the Declaration of Independence and founder of our American Republic.
3: 250 years of freedom, 250 years of America. Celebrate the spirit that still shines bright. Happy 250th America, the land we love, from Jackson's Meat Market.
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3: From the TriArc Weather Center, here's a look at your forecast. Mostly cloudy skies overnight tonight. A few spotty showers and thunderstorms trying to linger throughout the region. Down to 71 for an overnight low. Looking towards Sunday, a little cloudy for us. Showers and thunderstorms into the afternoon. Once again, daytime high of 85. Lingering storms pretty widespread. Still sunny night, down to 71. I'm Staff Meteorologist Jason Laird from the TriArc Weather Center.

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1: Conway has returned to U.S. News & World Report's coveted annual list of the best places to live, ranking among the top 250 cities in the nation. The City of Colleges ranking 197 on the list and was the fourth best place to live in the state of Arkansas. This news comes after recent updates from the U.S. Census Bureau showed Faulkner County was one of the country's fastest growing, recording a growth rate of 1.37%, and that Conway had topped 72,000 residents. The 106th Army Band of the Arkansas National Guard will perform on the Chris Allen Stage in Simon Park coming up Monday night at 6 o'clock. At concert running from 6 to 8. Again, it'll be in Simon Park, the 106th Army Band of the Arkansas National Guard. And NASCAR Hall of Famer Ned Jarrett has died at the age of 93. His family released a statement Friday confirming the former NASCAR driver's death at his North Carolina home. Despite his calm demeanor, gentleman Ned Jarrett was as fierce a competitor as NASCAR has ever seen, according to CEO of NASCAR, Steve O'Donnell. His on-track accomplishments speak for themselves with wins and championships across several NASCAR divisions. I'm Rick Walker in the First Community Bank Tri-Arc 24-Hour News Center, where community comes first. 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
2: From the Tri-Arc Weather Center, here's a look at your forecast. Mostly cloudy skies overnight tonight. A few spotty showers and thunderstorms trying to linger throughout the region. Down to 71 for an overnight low. Looking towards Sunday, a little cloudy for us. Showers and thunderstorms into the afternoon. Once again, daytime high of 85. Lingering storms pretty widespread. Still sunny night, down to 71. I'm Staff Meteorologist Jason Laird from the Tri-Arc Weather Center.

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Fun Day! It's happening in Woolly Hollow on Thursday. It's a tradition you don't want to miss. Join the park staff at the swim beach to enjoy music, free swim, and family-friendly competitions and games. That's Thursday, 11 a.m. to 2 p.m. at Woolly Hollow State Park. Crafting with Opal is Thursday, 4 o'clock in Jacksonville. In this class, you'll be making sun catchers. Supplies are limited. Registration is required. It's for those ages 18 and over, Thursday, 4 p.m. at the Nixon Library in Jacksonville. And you can join the Master Gardeners for hands-on learning about gardening. The Master Gardener Teaching Garden Sessions, open to anybody who wants to learn about gardening. Questions are welcome. It's Thursday, 6 p.m. at the Faulkner County Library. If you need more details, head to that website, triarcradio.com. 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
4: 250 years ago, a small group of men changed the course of American history. One of those men was George Ross, a lawyer and political leader from Pennsylvania. Well-educated and active in state affairs, Ross represented Pennsylvania at the First Continental Congress. At first, he remained loyal to Britain and argued against breaking with the mother country. But within a year, Ross changed his position and returned to the Second Continental Congress as a supporter of independence. He later became a judge in Pennsylvania, where he presided over one of the most important cases involving states' rights and the powers of the new federal government. On Independence Day 2026, we remember George Ross of Pennsylvania, signer of the Declaration of Independence and a founder of our American Republic.
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6: From the TriArc Weather Center, here's a look at your forecast. Mostly cloudy skies overnight tonight. A few spotty showers and thunderstorms trying to linger throughout the region. Down to 71 for an overnight.

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2: From the Triarch Weather Center, here's a look at your forecast. Mostly cloudy skies overnight tonight. A few spotty showers and thunderstorms trying to linger throughout the region. Down to 71 for an overnight low. Looking towards Sunday, a little cloudy for us. Showers and thunderstorms into the afternoon once again. Daytime high of 85. Lingering storms pretty widespread. Still sunny night, down to 71. I'm Staff Meteorologist Jason Laird from the Triarch Weather Center.

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3: 250 years ago, a small group of men changed the course of American history. One of those men was Francis Hopkinson, a talented lawyer from New Jersey. A friend of both Thomas Jefferson and Benjamin Franklin, the energetic, fast-talking Hopkinson was also an artist, writer, and composer whose anti-British poems, songs, and cartoons helped build support for the Patriot cause. Hopkinson is also credited with helping design the first American flag, the Stars and Stripes sewn by Betsy Ross. Elected to the Continental Congress, he later served as chairman of the Navy Board, judge of the Admiralty, and a federal judge for Pennsylvania. On Independence Day 2026, we remember Francis Hopkinson of New Jersey, signer of the Declaration of Independence and a founder of our American Republic.
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7: From the Triarch Weather Center, here's a look at your forecast. Mostly cloudy skies overnight tonight. A few spotty showers and thunderstorms trying to linger throughout the region. Down to 71 for an overnight low. Looking towards Sunday, a little cloudy for us. Showers and thunderstorms into the afternoon. Once again, daytime high of 85. Lingering storms pretty widespread. Still sunny night, down to 71. I'm Staff Meteorologist Jason Laird from the Triarch Weather Center.

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1: A judge on Thursday dismissed the murder case against Lone Oak County Sheriff candidate Aaron Spencer. Spencer was charged in 2024 with second-degree murder in the shooting death of Michael Fossler. According to case filing, Spencer shot Fossler after spotting the man driving his daughter. Fossler at the time was released on bond after being accused of raping Spencer's underage daughter in July of 2024. A suspect facing a capital murder charge in the death of an 8-month-old in her home daycare made her third circuit court appearance on Friday morning. Court records for 23-year-old Aaron Sauls show she appeared in Pulaski County Circuit Court for a bond hearing. Records show she remains in jail at the Pulaski County Regional Detention Center without bond. And meth has overtaken fentanyl as the drug most frequently involved in overdose deaths in the state. According to newly released data from the Arkansas State Crime Lab, stats compiled from forensic autopsies conducted by the crime lab said meth was involved in 54% of drug-related deaths so far in 2026. That's up from 47% during the same period. Fentanyl involvement declined from 43% down to 16%. I'm Rick Walker in the First Community Bank Triarch 24-Hour News Center, where community comes first. 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
2: From the Triarch Weather Center, here's a look at your forecast. Mostly cloudy skies overnight tonight. A few spotty showers and thunderstorms trying to linger throughout the region. Down to 71 for an overnight low. Looking towards Sunday, a little cloudy for us. Showers and thunderstorms into the afternoon. Once again, daytime high of 85. Lingering storms pretty widespread. Still sunny night, down to 71. I'm Staff Meteorologist Jason Laird from the Triarch Weather Center.

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Everybody's welcome to attend their monthly meeting. 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They can also help you learn how to become a member if you aren't already. That's Monday, 7 p.m. Conway League of Artists will be meeting at the Wingate Museum of Arts at Hendricks to tour the exhibit Nature's Canvas. Afterwards, you'll all head out to dinner. That's Monday, 6 p.m. And if you're having trouble with your phone or other device, you can get some help for that. 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It's happening Tuesday, 10 a.m., and that's going to be at the Senior Center in Heber Springs. 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
5: From the TriArc Weather Center, here's a look at your forecast. Mostly cloudy skies overnight tonight. A few spotty showers and thunderstorms trying to linger throughout the region. Down to 71 for an overnight low. Looking towards Sunday, a little cloudy for us. Showers and thunderstorms into the afternoon. Once again, daytime high of 85. Lingering storms pretty widespread. Still sunny night, down to 71. I'm Staff Meteorologist Jason Laird from the TriArc Weather Center.

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6: From the Triarch Weather Center, here's a look at your forecast. Mostly cloudy skies overnight tonight. A few spotty showers and thunderstorms trying to linger throughout the region. Down to 71 for an overnight low. Looking towards Sunday, a little cloudy for us. Showers and thunderstorms into the afternoon. Once again, daytime high of 85. Lingering storms pretty widespread. Still sunny night, down to 71. I'm Staff Meteorologist Jason Laird from the Triarch Weather Center.

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4: From the Triarc Weather Center, here's a look at your forecast. Mostly cloudy skies overnight tonight. A few spotty showers and thunderstorms trying to linger throughout the region. Down to 71 for an overnight low. Looking towards Sunday, a little cloudy for us. Showers and thunderstorms into the afternoon. Once again, daytime high of 85. Lingering storms pretty widespread. Still sunny night, down to 71. I'm Staff Meteorologist Jason Laird from the Triarc Weather Center.

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1: Arkansas State Police defending their pursuit policies after a recent high-speed chase in Camden ended with a rollover crash that ejected a four-month-old child. That crash occurred May 24th after a state trooper attempted to stop a 2012 Toyota Highlander for a traffic violation in Camden. The driver, later identified as 28-year-old Tyrese Fletcher of El Dorado, fled from police at speeds exceeding 100 miles per hour before he lost control on a curve, struck a light pole, and flipped over. Police said the troopers didn't know there were four children under the age of six in the car at the time of the accident. An unrestrained four-month-old was ejected during the rollover. All four were treated at the hospital with minor injuries. This week in downtown Little Rock's Library Square, the Arkansas Heroes Monument was unveiled, a tribute to the 5,526 black soldiers who joined the Army in Union-controlled parts of Arkansas after being freed from slavery. They joined the battle in 1863 after President Lincoln issued the Emancipation Proclamation, answering the call in the fight for freedom. Known as the United States Colored Troops, they helped secure Union positions, guard supply routes, and engaged in military campaigns. I'm Rick Walker in the First Community Bank Tri-Arc 24-Hour News Center, where community comes first. 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
2: From the Tri-Arc Weather Center, here's a look at your forecast. Mostly cloudy skies overnight tonight. A few spotty showers and thunderstorms trying to linger throughout the region. Down to 71 for an overnight low. Looking towards Sunday, a little cloudy for us. Showers and thunderstorms into the afternoon. Once again, daytime high of 85. Lingering storms pretty widespread. Still sunny night, down to 71. I'm Staff Meteorologist Jason Laird from the Tri-Arc Weather Center.

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Fun Day! It's happening in Woolly Hollow on Thursday. It's a tradition you don't want to miss. Join the park staff at the swim beach to enjoy music, free swim, and family-friendly competitions and games. That's Thursday, 11 a.m. to 2 p.m. at Woolly Hollow State Park. Crafting with Opal is Thursday, 4 o'clock in Jacksonville. In this class, you'll be making sun catchers. Supplies are limited. Registration is required. It's for those ages 18 and over, Thursday, 4 p.m. at the Nixon Library in Jacksonville. And you can join the Master Gardeners for hands-on learning about gardening. The Master Gardener teaching garden sessions open to anybody who wants to learn about gardening. Questions are welcome. It's Thursday, 6 p.m. at the Faulkner County Library. 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
2: From the Triarc Weather Center, here's a look at your forecast. Mostly cloudy skies overnight tonight. A few spotty showers and thunderstorms trying to linger throughout the region. Down to 71 for an overnight low. Looking towards Sunday, a little cloudy for us. Showers and thunderstorms into the afternoon. Once again, daytime high of 85. Lingering storms pretty widespread. Still sunny night, down to 71. I'm Staff Meteorologist Jason Laird from the Triarc Weather Center.

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2: From the Triarch Weather Center, here's a look at your forecast. Mostly cloudy skies overnight tonight. A few spotty showers and thunderstorms trying to linger throughout the region. Down to 71 for an overnight low. Looking towards Sunday, a little cloudy for us. Showers and thunderstorms into the afternoon. Once again, daytime high of 85. Lingering storms pretty widespread. Still sunny night, down to 71. I'm Staff Meteorologist Jason Laird from the Triarch Weather Center.

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2: From the Triarc Weather Center, here's a look at your forecast. Mostly cloudy skies overnight tonight. A few spotty showers and thunderstorms trying to linger throughout the region. Down to 71 for an overnight low. Looking towards Sunday, a little cloudy for us. Showers and thunderstorms into the afternoon once again. Daytime high of 85. Lingering storms pretty widespread. Still sunny night down to 71. I'm Staff Meteorologist Jason Laird from the Triarc Weather Center.

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1: Because of outrage over recent incidents in which suspects fled from law enforcement with children in their vehicles, ASP Colonel Mike Hager calling on parents and caregivers to think first of the safety of the children in their care and pull over. Hager said, as a father, I can't fathom a parent making the decision to drive recklessly, much less flee from law enforcement with their children in the vehicle. Aaron Spencer says he's very relieved, very happy, and very thankful. Spencer, the Republican candidate for Lone Oak County Sheriff, had been charged 2 years ago with second-degree murder in the shooting death of Michael Fossler. According to case filings, Spencer admitted he shot Fossler after spotting the man driving his 14-year-old daughter. Fossler at the time was released on bond after being accused of raping Spencer's then 13-year-old daughter in July of 2024. Spencer thanked the citizens of Lone Oak County who supported him and his family throughout. And a 46-year-old man who was a Texas 10 Most Wanted fugitive for sex crimes against children captured in Arkansas on Tuesday after a tip was received from Texas Crime Stoppers, 46-year-old Gordon Lemons taken into custody near Arkadelphia. I'm Rick Walker in the First Community Bank Triarch 24-Hour News Center, where community comes first. 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
2: From the Triarch Weather Center, here's a look at your forecast. Mostly cloudy skies overnight tonight. A few spotty showers and thunderstorms trying to linger throughout the region. Down to 71 for an overnight low. Looking towards Sunday, a little cloudy for us. Showers and thunderstorms into the afternoon. Once again, daytime high of 85. Lingering storms pretty widespread. Still sunny night, down to 71. I'm Staff Meteorologist Jason Laird from the Triarch Weather Center.

0: 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Afterwards, you'll all head out to dinner. 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
1: You know, every now and then, I think you might like to hear something from us. Nice and easy. But there's just one thing, you see. We never, ever do nothing nice and easy. 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But then we're going to do the finish rough. It's the way we do Proud Mary. Rolling on the river. 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
2: From the TriArc Weather Center, here's a look at your forecast. Mostly cloudy skies overnight tonight. A few spotty showers and thunderstorms trying to linger throughout the region. Down to 71 for an overnight low. Looking towards Sunday, a little cloudy for us. Showers and thunderstorms into the afternoon. Once again, daytime high of 85. Lingering storms pretty widespread. Still sunny night, down to 71. I'm Staff Meteorologist Jason Laird from the TriArc Weather Center.

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2: From the Triarch Weather Center, here's a look at your forecast. Mostly cloudy skies overnight tonight. A few spotty showers and thunderstorms trying to linger throughout the region. Down to 71 for an overnight low. Looking towards Sunday, a little cloudy for us. Showers and thunderstorms into the afternoon. Once again, daytime high of 85. Lingering storms pretty widespread. Still sunny night, down to 71. I'm Staff Meteorologist Jason Laird from the Triarch Weather Center.

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2: From the Triarc Weather Center, here's a look at your forecast. Mostly cloudy skies overnight tonight. A few spotty showers and thunderstorms trying to linger throughout the region. Down to 71 for an overnight low. Looking towards Sunday, a little cloudy for us. Showers and thunderstorms into the afternoon. Once again, daytime high of 85. Lingering storms pretty widespread. Still sunny night, down to 71. I'm Staff Meteorologist Jason Laird from the Triarc Weather Center.

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1: 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Officials at the Little Rock Police Department say one person is dead, two injured, after a late-night shooting last night. Happened just before 11:30 on 24th Street. Officers arrived and found three people with gunshot wounds. The three, who have not been named, taken by ambulance to the hospital. One of the victims died at the hospital. The other two were treated for non-life-threatening injuries. I'm Rick Walker in the First Community Bank Triarch 24-Hour News Center, where community comes first. 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
2: From the Triarch Weather Center, here's a look at your forecast. Mostly cloudy skies overnight tonight. A few spotty showers and thunderstorms trying to linger throughout the region. Down to 71 for an overnight low. Looking towards Sunday, a little cloudy for us. Showers and thunderstorms into the afternoon. Once again, daytime high of 85. Lingering storms pretty widespread. Still sunny night, down to 71. I'm Staff Meteorologist Jason Laird from the Triarch Weather Center.

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Fun Day! It's happening in Woolly Hollow on Thursday. It's a tradition you don't want to miss. Join the park staff at the swim beach to enjoy music, free swim, and family-friendly competitions and games. That's Thursday, 11 a.m. to 2 p.m. at Woolly Hollow State Park. Crafting with Opal is Thursday, 4 o'clock in Jacksonville. In this class, you'll be making sun catchers. Supplies are limited. Registration is required. It's for those ages 18 and over, Thursday, 4 p.m. at the Nixon Library in Jacksonville. And you can join the Master Gardeners for hands-on learning about gardening. The Master Gardener teaching garden sessions open to anybody who wants to learn about gardening. Questions are welcome. It's Thursday, 6 p.m. at the Faulkner County Library. If you need more details, head to that website, triarcradio.com. 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
4: From the Triarc Weather Center, here's a look at your forecast. Mostly cloudy skies overnight tonight. A few spotty showers and thunderstorms trying to linger throughout the region. Down to 71 for an overnight low. Looking towards Sunday, a little cloudy for us. Showers and thunderstorms into the afternoon. Once again, daytime high of 85. Lingering storms pretty widespread. Still sunny night, down to 71. I'm Staff Meteorologist Jason Laird from the Triarc Weather Center.

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2: From the Triarch Weather Center, here's a look at your forecast. Mostly cloudy skies overnight tonight. A few spotty showers and thunderstorms trying to linger throughout the region. Down to 71 for an overnight low. Looking towards Sunday, a little cloudy for us. Showers and thunderstorms into the afternoon. Once again, daytime high of 85. Lingering storms pretty widespread. Still sunny night, down to 71. I'm Staff Meteorologist Jason Laird from the Triarch Weather Center.

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3: From the TriArch Weather Center, here's a look at your forecast. Mostly cloudy skies overnight tonight. A few spotty showers and thunderstorms trying to linger throughout the region. Down to 71 for an overnight low. Looking towards Sunday, a little cloudy for us. Showers and thunderstorms into the afternoon. Once again, daytime high of 85. Lingering storms pretty widespread. Still sunny night, down to 71. I'm Staff Meteorologist Jason Laird from the TriArch Weather Center.

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1: Conway has returned to U.S. News & World Report's coveted annual list of the best places to live, ranking among the top 250 cities in the nation. The City of Colleges ranking 197 on the list and was the fourth best place to live in the state of Arkansas. This news comes after recent updates from the U.S. Census Bureau showed Faulkner County was one of the country's fastest growing, recording a growth rate of 1.37%, and that Conway had topped 72,000 residents. The 106th Army Band of the Arkansas National Guard will perform on the Chris Allen Stage in Simon Park coming up Monday night at 6 o'clock. A concert running from 6 to 8. Again, it'll be in Simon Park, the 106th Army Band of the Arkansas National Guard. And NASCAR Hall of Famer Ned Jarrett has died at the age of 93. His family released a statement Friday confirming the former NASCAR driver's death at his North Carolina home. Despite his calm demeanor, gentleman Ned Jarrett was as fierce a competitor as NASCAR has ever seen, according to CEO of NASCAR, Steve O'Donnell. His on-track accomplishments speak for themselves with wins and championships across several NASCAR divisions. I'm Rick Walker in the First Community Bank Triarch 24-Hour News Center, where community comes first. Member FDIC.
2: From the Triarch Weather Center, here's a look at your forecast. Mostly cloudy skies overnight tonight. A few spotty showers and thunderstorms trying to linger throughout the region. Down to 71 for an overnight low. Looking towards Sunday, a little cloudy for us. Showers and thunderstorms into the afternoon. Once again, daytime high of 85. Lingering storms pretty widespread. Still sunny night, down to 71. I'm Staff Meteorologist Jason Laird from the Triarch Weather Center.

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It's an event by the Disabled American Veterans Auxiliary in Conway on Monday. Everybody's welcome to attend their monthly meeting, learn more about the Disabled American Veterans Auxiliary. They can also help you learn how to become a member if you aren't already. That's Monday, 7 p.m. Conway League of Artists will be meeting at the Wingate Museum of Arts at Hendricks to tour the exhibit Nature's Canvas. Afterwards, you'll all head out to dinner. That's Monday, 6 p.m. And if you're having trouble with your phone or other device, you can get some help for that. Senior Tech Talk will help you minimize the frustration of today's ever-changing technology. It's happening Tuesday, 10 a.m., and that's going to be at the Senior Center in Heber Springs. 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
5: From the TriArc Weather Center, here's a look at your forecast. Mostly cloudy skies overnight tonight. A few spotty showers and thunderstorms trying to linger throughout the region. Down to 71 for an overnight low. Looking towards Sunday, a little cloudy for us. Showers and thunderstorms into the afternoon. Once again, daytime high of 85. Lingering storms pretty widespread. Still sunny night, down to 71. I'm Staff Meteorologist Jason Laird from the TriArc Weather Center.

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2: From the Triarch Weather Center, here's a look at your forecast. Mostly cloudy skies overnight tonight. A few spotty showers and thunderstorms trying to linger throughout the region. Down to 71 for an overnight low. Looking towards Sunday, a little cloudy for us. Showers and thunderstorms into the afternoon once again. Daytime high of 85. Lingering storms pretty widespread. Still sunny night, down to 71. I'm Staff Meteorologist Jason Laird from the Triarch Weather Center.

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3: From the Triarc Weather Center, here's a look at your forecast. Mostly cloudy skies overnight tonight. A few spotty showers and thunderstorms trying to linger throughout the region. Down to 71 for an overnight low. Looking towards Sunday, a little cloudy for us. Showers and thunderstorms into the afternoon. Once again, daytime high of 85. Lingering storms pretty widespread. Still sunny night, down to 71. I'm Staff Meteorologist Jason Laird from the Triarc Weather Center.

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1: A judge on Thursday dismissed the murder case against Lone Oak County Sheriff candidate Aaron Spencer. Spencer was charged in 2024 with second-degree murder in the shooting death of Michael Fossler. According to case filing, Spencer shot Fossler after spotting the man driving his daughter. Fossler at the time was released on bond after being accused of raping Spencer's underage daughter in July of 2024. A suspect facing a capital murder charge in the death of an 8-month-old in her home daycare made her third circuit court appearance on Friday morning. Court records for 23-year-old Aaron Sauls show she appeared in Pulaski County Circuit Court for a bond hearing. Records show she remains in jail at the Pulaski County Regional Detention Center without bond. And meth has overtaken fentanyl as the drug most frequently involved in overdose deaths in the state. According to newly released data from the Arkansas State Crime Lab, stats compiled from forensic autopsies conducted by the crime lab said meth was involved in 54% of drug-related deaths so far in 2026. That's up from 47% during the same period. Fentanyl involvement declined from 43% down to 16%. I'm Rick Walker in the First Community Bank Triarch 24-Hour News Center, where community comes first. 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
2: From the Triarch Weather Center, here's a look at your forecast. Mostly cloudy skies overnight tonight. A few spotty showers and thunderstorms trying to linger throughout the region. Down to 71 for an overnight low. Looking towards Sunday, a little cloudy for us. Showers and thunderstorms into the afternoon. Once again, daytime high of 85. Lingering storms pretty widespread. Still sunny night, down to 71. I'm Staff Meteorologist Jason Laird from the Triarch Weather Center.

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Fun Day! It's happening in Woolly Hollow on Thursday. It's a tradition you don't want to miss. Join the park staff at the swim beach to enjoy music, free swim, and family-friendly competitions and games. That's Thursday, 11 a.m. to 2 p.m. at Woolly Hollow State Park. Crafting with Opal is Thursday, 4 o'clock in Jacksonville. In this class, you'll be making sun catchers. Supplies are limited. Registration is required. It's for those ages 18 and over, Thursday, 4 p.m. at the Nixon Library in Jacksonville. And you can join the Master Gardeners for hands-on learning about gardening. The Master Gardener Teaching Garden Sessions, open to anybody who wants to learn about gardening. Questions are welcome. It's Thursday, 6 p.m. at the Faulkner County Library. 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
3: From the Triarch Weather Center, here's a look at your forecast. Mostly cloudy skies overnight tonight. A few spotty showers and thunderstorms trying to linger throughout the region. Down to 71 for an overnight low. Looking towards Sunday, a little cloudy for us. Showers and thunderstorms into the afternoon. Once again, daytime high of 85. Lingering storms pretty widespread. Still sunny night, down to 71. I'm Staff Meteorologist Jason Laird from the Triarch Weather Center.

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2: From the Triarch Weather Center, here's a look at your forecast. Mostly cloudy skies overnight tonight. A few spotty showers and thunderstorms trying to linger throughout the region. Down to 71 for an overnight low. Looking towards Sunday, a little cloudy for us. Showers and thunderstorms into the afternoon. Once again, daytime high of 85. Lingering storms pretty widespread. Still sunny night, down to 71. I'm Staff Meteorologist Jason Laird from the Triarch Weather Center.

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3: From the TriArc Weather Center, here's a look at your forecast. Mostly cloudy skies overnight tonight. A few spotty showers and thunderstorms trying to linger throughout the region. Down to 71 for an overnight low. Looking towards Sunday, a little cloudy for us. Showers and thunderstorms into the afternoon. Once again, daytime high of 85. Lingering storms pretty widespread. Still sunny night, down to 71. I'm Staff Meteorologist Jason Laird from the TriArc Weather Center.

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1: Arkansas State Police defending their pursuit policies after a recent high-speed chase in Camden ended with a rollover crash that ejected a four-month-old child. That crash occurred May 24th after a state trooper attempted to stop a 2012 Toyota Highlander for a traffic violation in Camden. The driver, later identified as 28-year-old Tyrese Fletcher of El Dorado, fled from police at speeds exceeding 100 miles per hour before he lost control on a curve, struck a light pole, and flipped over. Police said the troopers didn't know there were four children under the age of six in the car at the time of the accident. An unrestrained four-month-old was ejected during the rollover. All four were treated at the hospital with minor injuries. This week in downtown Little Rock's Library Square, the Arkansas Heroes Monument was unveiled, a tribute to the 5,526 black soldiers who joined the Army in Union-controlled parts of Arkansas after being freed from slavery. They joined the battle in 1863 after President Lincoln issued the Emancipation Proclamation, answering the call in the fight for freedom. Known as the United States Colored Troops, they helped secure Union positions, guard supply routes, and engaged in military campaigns. I'm Rick Walker in the First Community Bank Tri-Arc 24-Hour News Center, where community comes first. 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
2: From the Tri-Arc Weather Center, here's a look at your forecast. Mostly cloudy skies overnight tonight. A few spotty showers and thunderstorms trying to linger throughout the region. Down to 71 for an overnight low. Looking towards Sunday, a little cloudy for us. Showers and thunderstorms into the afternoon. Once again, daytime high of 85. Lingering storms pretty widespread. Still sunny night, down to 71. I'm Staff Meteorologist Jason Laird from the Tri-Arc Weather Center.

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It's an event by the Disabled American Veterans Auxiliary in Conway on Monday. Everybody's welcome to attend their monthly meeting. 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They can also help you learn how to become a member if you aren't already. That's Monday, 7 p.m. Conway League of Artists will be meeting at the Wingate Museum of Arts at Hendricks to tour the exhibit Nature's Canvas. Afterwards, you'll all head out to dinner. That's Monday, 6 p.m. And if you're having trouble with your phone or other device, you can get some help for that. Senior Tech Talk will help you minimize the frustration of today's ever-changing technology. It's happening Tuesday, 10 a.m., and that's going to be at the Senior Center in Heber Springs. 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
2: From the Triarc Weather Center, here's a look at your forecast. Mostly cloudy skies overnight tonight. A few spotty showers and thunderstorms trying to linger throughout the region. Down to 71 for an overnight low. Looking towards Sunday, a little cloudy for us. Showers and thunderstorms into the afternoon. Once again, daytime high of 85. Lingering storms pretty widespread. Still sunny night, down to 71. I'm Staff Meteorologist Jason Laird from the Triarc Weather Center.

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3: From the Triarch Weather Center, here's a look at your forecast. Mostly cloudy skies overnight tonight. A few spotty showers and thunderstorms trying to linger throughout the region. Down to 71 for an overnight low. Looking towards Sunday, a little cloudy for us. Showers and thunderstorms into the afternoon. Once again, daytime high of 85. Lingering storms pretty widespread. Still sunny night, down to 71. I'm Staff Meteorologist Jason Laird from the Triarch Weather Center.

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3: From the Triarch Weather Center, here's a look at your forecast. Mostly cloudy skies overnight tonight. A few spotty showers and thunderstorms trying to linger throughout the region. Down to 71 for an overnight low. Looking towards Sunday, a little cloudy for us. Showers and thunderstorms into the afternoon. Once again, daytime high of 85. Lingering storms pretty widespread. Still sunny night, down to 71. I'm Staff Meteorologist Jason Laird from the Triarch Weather Center.

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1: Because of outrage over recent incidents in which suspects fled from law enforcement with children in their vehicles, ASP Colonel Mike Hager calling on parents and caregivers to think first of the safety of the children in their care and pull over. Hager said, as a father, I can't fathom a parent making the decision to drive recklessly, much less flee from law enforcement with their children in the vehicle. Aaron Spencer says he's very relieved, very happy, and very thankful. Spencer, the Republican candidate for Lonoke County Sheriff, had been charged 2 years ago with second-degree murder in the shooting death of Michael Fossler. According to case filings, Spencer admitted he shot Fossler after spotting the man driving his 14-year-old daughter. Fossler at the time was released on bond after being accused of raping Spencer's then 13-year-old daughter in July of 2024. Spencer thanked the citizens of Lonoke County who supported him and his family throughout. And a 46-year-old man who was a Texas 10 Most Wanted fugitive for sex crimes against children captured in Arkansas on Tuesday after a tip was received from Texas Crime Stoppers, 46-year-old Gordon Lemons, taken into custody near Arkadelphia. I'm Rick Walker in the First Community Bank Tri-Arc 24-Hour News Center, where community comes first. 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
2: From the Tri-Arc Weather Center, here's a look at your forecast. Mostly cloudy skies overnight tonight. A few spotty showers and thunderstorms trying to linger throughout the region. Down to 71 for an overnight low. Looking towards Sunday, a little cloudy for us. Showers and thunderstorms into the afternoon. Once again, daytime high of 85. Lingering storms pretty widespread. Still sunny night, down to 71. I'm Staff Meteorologist Jason Laird from the Tri-Arc Weather Center.

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Fun day! It's happening in Woolly Hollow on Thursday. It's a tradition you don't want to miss. Join the park staff at the swim beach to enjoy music, free swim, and family-friendly competitions and games. That's Thursday, 11 a.m. to 2 p.m. at Woolly Hollow State Park. Crafting with Opal is Thursday, 4 o'clock in Jacksonville. In this class, you'll be making sun catchers. Supplies are limited. Registration is required. It's for those ages 18 and over, Thursday, 4 p.m. at the Nixon Library in Jacksonville. And you can join the Master Gardeners for hands-on learning about gardening. The Master Gardener teaching garden sessions open to anybody who wants to learn about gardening. Questions are welcome. It's Thursday, 6 p.m. at the Faulkner County Library. If you need more details, head to that website, triarcradio.com. 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
2: From the Triarch Weather Center, here's a look at your forecast. Mostly cloudy skies overnight tonight. A few spotty showers and thunderstorms trying to linger throughout the region. Down to 71 for an overnight low. Looking towards Sunday, a little cloudy for us. Showers and thunderstorms into the afternoon. Once again, daytime high of 85. Lingering storms pretty widespread. Still sunny night, down to 71. I'm Staff Meteorologist Jason Laird from the Triarch Weather Center.

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2: From the Triarch Weather Center, here's a look at your forecast. Mostly cloudy skies overnight tonight. A few spotty showers and thunderstorms trying to linger throughout the region. Down to 71 for an overnight low. Looking towards Sunday, a little cloudy for us. Showers and thunderstorms into the afternoon. Once again, daytime high of 85. Lingering storms pretty widespread. Still sunny night, down to 71. I'm Staff Meteorologist Jason Laird from the Triarch Weather Center.

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2: From the Triarc Weather Center, here's a look at your forecast. Mostly cloudy skies overnight tonight. A few spotty showers and thunderstorms trying to linger throughout the region. Down to 71 for an overnight low. Looking towards Sunday, a little cloudy for us. Showers and thunderstorms into the afternoon. Once again, daytime high of 85. Lingering storms pretty widespread. Still sunny night, down to 71. I'm Staff Meteorologist Jason Laird from the Triarc Weather Center.

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2: 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Officials at the Little Rock Police Department say one person is dead, two injured, after a late-night shooting last night. Happened just before 11:30 on 24th Street. Officers arrived and found three people with gunshot wounds. The three, who have not been named, taken by ambulance to the hospital. One of the victims died at the hospital. The other two were treated for non-life-threatening injuries. I'm Rick Walker in the First Community Bank Tri-Arc 24-Hour News Center, where community comes first. 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
3: From the Tri-Arc Weather Center, here's a look at your forecast. Mostly cloudy skies overnight tonight. A few spotty showers and thunderstorms trying to linger throughout the region. Down to 71 for an overnight low. Looking towards Sunday, a little cloudy for us. Showers and thunderstorms into the afternoon. Once again, daytime high of 85. Lingering storms pretty widespread. Still sunny night, down to 71. I'm Staff Meteorologist Jason Laird from the Tri-Arc Weather Center.

here's a look at your TriArc community calendar. It's an event by the Disabled American Veterans Auxiliary in Conway on Monday. Everybody's welcome to attend their monthly meeting, learn more about the Disabled American Veterans Auxiliary. They can also help you learn how to become a member if you aren't already. That's Monday, 7 p.m. Conway League of Artists will be meeting at the Wingate Museum of Arts at Hendricks to tour the exhibit Nature's Canvas. Afterwards, you'll all head out to dinner. That's Monday, 6 p.m. And if you're having trouble with your phone or other device, you can get some help for that. Senior Tech Talk will help you minimize the frustration of today's ever-changing technology. It's happening Tuesday, 10 a.m., and that's going to be at the Senior Center in Heber Springs. 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I'm Jennifer Lipp with your TriArc Community Calendar on the new Big 92.7.

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3: From the TriArc Weather Center, here's a look at your forecast. Mostly cloudy skies overnight tonight. A few spotty showers and thunderstorms trying to linger throughout the region. Down to 71 for an overnight low. Looking towards Sunday, a little cloudy for us. Showers and thunderstorms into the afternoon. Once again, daytime high of 85. Lingering storms pretty widespread. Still sunny night, down to 71. I'm Staff Meteorologist Jason Laird from the TriArc Weather Center.

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3: From the Triarch Weather Center, here's a look at your forecast. Mostly cloudy skies overnight tonight. A few spotty showers and thunderstorms trying to linger throughout the region. Down to 71 for an overnight low. Looking towards Sunday, a little cloudy for us. Showers and thunderstorms into the afternoon. Once again, daytime high of 85. Lingering storms pretty widespread. Still sunny night, down to 71. I'm Staff Meteorologist Jason Laird from the Triarch Weather Center.

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2: From the Triarc Weather Center, here's a look at your forecast. Mostly cloudy skies overnight tonight. A few spotty showers and thunderstorms trying to linger throughout the region. Down to 71 for an overnight low. Looking towards Sunday, a little cloudy for us. Showers and thunderstorms into the afternoon. Once again, daytime high of 85. Lingering storms pretty widespread. Still sunny night, down to 71. I'm Staff Meteorologist Jason Laird from the Triarc Weather Center.

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1: Conway has returned to U.S. News & World Report's coveted annual list of the best places to live, ranking among the top 250 cities in the nation. The City of Colleges ranking 197 on the list and was the fourth best place to live in the state of Arkansas. This news comes after recent updates from the U.S. Census Bureau showed Faulkner County was one of the country's fastest growing, recording a growth rate of 1.37%, and that Conway had topped 72,000 residents. The 106th Army Band of the Arkansas National Guard will perform on the Chris Allen Stage in Simon Park coming up Monday night at 6 o'clock. A concert running from 6 to 8. Again, it'll be in Simon Park, the 106th Army Band of the Arkansas National Guard. And NASCAR Hall of Famer Ned Jarrett has died at the age of 93. His family released a statement Friday confirming the former NASCAR driver's death at his North Carolina home. Despite his calm demeanor, gentleman Ned Jarrett was as fierce a competitor as NASCAR has ever seen, according to CEO of NASCAR, Steve O'Donnell. His on-track accomplishments speak for themselves with wins and championships across several NASCAR divisions. I'm Rick Walker in the First Community Bank Triarch 24-Hour News Center, where community comes first. 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
2: From the Triarch Weather Center, here's a look at your forecast. Mostly cloudy skies overnight tonight. A few spotty showers and thunderstorms trying to linger throughout the region. Down to 71 for an overnight low. Looking towards Sunday, a little cloudy for us. Showers and thunderstorms into the afternoon. Once again, daytime high of 85. Lingering storms pretty widespread. Still sunny night, down to 71. I'm Staff Meteorologist Jason Laird from the Triarch Weather Center.

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Fun day! It's happening in Woolly Hollow on Thursday. It's a tradition you don't want to miss. Join the park staff at the swim beach to enjoy music, free swim, and family-friendly competitions and games. That's Thursday, 11 a.m. to 2 p.m. at Woolly Hollow State Park. Crafting with Opal is Thursday, 4 o'clock in Jacksonville. In this class, you'll be making sun catchers. Supplies are limited. Registration is required. It's for those ages 18 and over, Thursday, 4 p.m. at the Nixon Library in Jacksonville. And you can join the Master Gardeners for hands-on learning about gardening. The Master Gardener teaching garden sessions open to anybody who wants to learn about gardening. Questions are welcome. It's Thursday, 6 p.m. at the Faulkner County Library. If you need more details, head to that website, triarcradio.com. 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
3: From the Triarc Weather Center, here's a look at your forecast. Mostly cloudy skies overnight tonight. A few spotty showers and thunderstorms trying to linger throughout the region. Down to 71 for an overnight low. Looking towards Sunday, a little cloudy for us. Showers and thunderstorms into the afternoon. Once again, daytime high of 85. Lingering storms pretty widespread. Still sunny night, down to 71. I'm Staff Meteorologist Jason Laird from the Triarc Weather Center.

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2: From the Triarch Weather Center, here's a look at your forecast. Widespread showers and thunderstorms taking us through our Sunday. Keep an eye to the sky there. Daytime high of 85 degrees, a little breezy on occasion out of the south as well. Those showers and thunderstorms will stick with us overnight tonight. Cloudy skies down to 72. Some showers early into Monday, mostly sunny skies returning though, taking our daytime high up to 89. I'm staff meteorologist Jason Laird from the Triarch Weather Center.
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3: 250 years ago, a small group of men changed the course of American history. One of those men was George Ross, a lawyer and political leader from Pennsylvania. Well-educated and active in state affairs, Ross represented Pennsylvania at the First Continental Congress. At first, he remained loyal to Britain and argued against breaking with the mother country. But within a year, Ross changed his position and returned to the Second Continental Congress as a supporter of independence. He later became a judge in Pennsylvania, where he presided over one of the most important cases involving states' rights and the powers of the new federal government. On Independence Day 2026, we remember George Ross of Pennsylvania, signer of the Declaration of Independence and a founder of our American Republic.
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5: From the TriArc Weather Center, here's a look at your forecast. Widespread showers and thunderstorms taking us through our Sunday. Keep an eye to the sky there. Daytime high of 85 degrees, a little breezy on occasion out of the south as well. Those showers and thunderstorms will stick with us overnight tonight. Cloudy skies down to 72. Some showers early into Monday, mostly sunny skies returning though, taking our daytime high up to 89. I'm staff meteorologist Jason Laird from the TriArc Weather Center.

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2: 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Officials at the Little Rock Police Department say one person is dead, two injured, after a late-night shooting last night. Happened just before 11:30 on 24th Street. Officers arrived and found three people with gunshot wounds. The three, who have not been named, taken by ambulance to the hospital. One of the victims died at the hospital. The other two were treated for non-life-threatening injuries. I'm Rick Walker in the First Community Bank Tri-Arc 24-Hour News Center, where community comes first. 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
4: From the Tri-Arc Weather Center, here's a look at your forecast. Widespread showers and thunderstorms taking us through our Sunday. Keep an eye to the sky there. Daytime high of 85 degrees, a little breezy on occasion out of the south as well. Those showers and thunderstorms will stick with us overnight tonight. Cloudy skies down to 72. Some showers early into Monday, mostly sunny skies returning though, taking our daytime high up to 89. I'm staff meteorologist Jason Laird from the Tri-Arc Weather Center. The

Now here's a look at your Triarch Community Calendar. It's an event by the Disabled American Veterans Auxiliary in Conway on Monday. Everybody's welcome to attend their monthly meeting. Learn more about the Disabled American Veterans Auxiliary. They can also help you to learn how to become a member if you aren't already. That's Monday, 7 p.m. Conway League of Artists will be meeting at the Wingate Museum of Arts at Hendricks to tour the exhibit Nature's Canvas. Afterwards, you'll all head out to dinner. That's Monday, 6 p.m. And if you're having trouble with your phone or other device, you can get some help for that. Senior Tech Talk will help you minimize the frustration of today's ever-changing technology. It's happening Tuesday, 10 a.m., and that's going to be at the Senior Center in Heber Springs. 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
3: From the Tri-Arc Weather Center, here's a look at your forecast. Widespread showers and thunderstorms taking us through our Sunday. Keep an eye to the sky there. Daytime high of 85 degrees, a little breezy on occasion out of the south as well. Those showers and thunderstorms will stick with us overnight tonight. Cloudy skies down to 72. Some showers early into Monday, mostly sunny skies returning though, taking our daytime high up to 89. I'm staff meteorologist Jason Laird from the Tri-Arc Weather Center. The

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5: From the Triarch Weather Center, here's a look at your forecast. Widespread showers and thunderstorms taking us through our Sunday. Keep an eye to the sky there. Daytime high of 85 degrees, a little breezy on occasion out of the south as well. Those showers and thunderstorms will stick with us overnight tonight. Cloudy skies down to 72. Some showers early into Monday, mostly sunny skies returning though, taking our daytime high up to 89. I'm staff meteorologist Jason Laird from the Triarch Weather Center.

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5: From the Triarch Weather Center, here's a look at your forecast. Widespread showers and thunderstorms taking us through our Sunday. Keep an eye to the sky there. Daytime high of 85 degrees, a little breezy on occasion out of the south as well. Those showers and thunderstorms will stick with us overnight tonight. Cloudy skies down to 72. Some showers early into Monday, mostly sunny skies returning though, taking our daytime high up to 89. I'm staff meteorologist Jason Laird from the Triarch Weather Center.

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1: Because of outrage over recent incidents in which suspects fled from law enforcement with children in their vehicles, ASP Colonel Mike Hager calling on parents and caregivers to think first of the safety of the children in their care and pull over. Hager said, as a father, I can't fathom a parent making the decision to drive recklessly, much less flee from law enforcement with their children in the vehicle. Aaron Spencer says he's very relieved, very happy, and very thankful. Spencer, the Republican candidate for Lone Oak County Sheriff, had been charged 2 years ago with second-degree murder in the shooting death of Michael Fossler. According to case filings, Spencer admitted he shot Fossler after spotting the man driving his 14-year-old daughter. Fossler at the time was released on bond after being accused of raping Spencer's then 13-year-old daughter in July of 2024. Spencer thanked the citizens of Lone Oak County who supported him and his family throughout. And a 46-year-old man who was a Texas 10 Most Wanted fugitive for sex crimes against children captured in Arkansas on Tuesday after a tip was received from Texas Crime Stoppers, 46-year-old Gordon Lemons taken into custody near Arkadelphia. I'm Rick Walker in the First Community Bank Triarch 24-Hour News Center, where community comes first. 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
2: From the Triarch Weather Center, here's a look at your forecast. Widespread showers and thunderstorms taking us through our Sunday. Keep an eye to the sky there. Daytime high of 85 degrees, a little breezy on occasion out of the south as well. Those showers and thunderstorms will stick with us overnight tonight. Cloudy skies down to 72. Some showers early into Monday, mostly sunny skies returning though, taking our daytime high up to 89. I'm staff meteorologist Jason Laird from the Triarch Weather Center.

calendar. Fun day! It's happening in Woolly Hollow on Thursday. 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Crafting with Opal is Thursday, 4 o'clock in Jacksonville. In this class, you'll be making sun catchers. Supplies are limited. Registration is required. It's for those ages 18 and over, Thursday, 4 p.m. at the Nixon Library in Jacksonville. And you can join the Master Gardeners for hands-on learning about gardening. The Master Gardener Teaching Garden Sessions, open to anybody who wants to learn about gardening. Questions are welcome. It's Thursday, 6 p.m. at the Faulkner County Library. 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
5: From the Triarc Weather Center, here's a look at your forecast. Widespread showers and thunderstorms taking us through our Sunday. Keep an eye to the sky there. Daytime high of 85 degrees, a little breezy on occasion out of the south as well. Those showers and thunderstorms will stick with us overnight tonight. Cloudy skies down to 72. Some showers early into Monday, mostly sunny skies returning though, taking our daytime high up to 89. I'm staff meteorologist Jason Laird from the Triarc Weather Center. The

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4: From the Triarch Weather Center, here's a look at your forecast. Widespread showers and thunderstorms taking us through our Sunday. Keep an eye to the sky there. Daytime high of 85 degrees, a little breezy on occasion out of the south as well. Those showers and thunderstorms will stick with us overnight tonight. Cloudy skies down to 72. Some showers early into Monday, mostly sunny skies returning though, taking our daytime high up to 89. I'm staff meteorologist Jason Laird from the Triarch Weather Center.
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4: From the TriArc Weather Center, here's a look at your forecast. Widespread showers and thunderstorms taking us through our Sunday. Keep an eye to the sky there. Daytime high of 85 degrees, a little breezy on occasion out of the south as well. Those showers and thunderstorms will stick with us overnight tonight. Cloudy skies down to 72. Some showers early into Monday, mostly sunny skies returning though, taking our daytime high up to 89. I'm staff meteorologist Jason Laird from the TriArc Weather Center.
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2: 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Officials at the Little Rock Police Department say one person is dead, two injured, after a late-night shooting last night. Happened just before 11:30 on 24th Street. Officers arrived and found three people with gunshot wounds. The three, who have not been named, taken by ambulance to the hospital. One of the victims died at the hospital. The other two were treated for non-life-threatening injuries. I'm Rick Walker in the First Community Bank Triarch 24-Hour News Center, where community comes first. 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
3: From the Triarch Weather Center, here's a look at your forecast. Widespread showers and thunderstorms taking us through our Sunday. Keep an eye to the sky there. Daytime high of 85 degrees, a little breezy on occasion out of the south as well. Those showers and thunderstorms will stick with us overnight tonight. Cloudy skies down to 72. Some showers early into Monday, mostly sunny skies returning though, taking our daytime high up to 89. I'm staff meteorologist Jason Laird from the Triarch Weather Center. The tri-

Foundation will be having their monthly meeting on Tuesday, June 9th at 6 p.m. If you're a son, adopted son, stepson, or grandson of an eligible American Legion member, you are eligible to join. If you need more information, you can head by the post, 600 North Grand Street in Cabot. Have coffee with the cop in Sherwood Wednesday morning. Enjoy coffee with the Sherwood police officers. That's Wednesday, June 10th, 7:30 to 9 a.m. And that's going to be at the McDonald's on 107 in Sherwood. Aging Wiser Brunch and Learn is happening in Conway on Wednesday, the 10th. It's a free educational program welcoming families, friends, and unpaid caregivers who support someone with Alzheimer's and other forms of dementia. They do ask that you please RSVP to reserve your spot. It's Wednesday, 10:30 a.m. at the Faulkner County Library. If you need more details, head on over to the website, triarcradio.com. 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I'm Jennifer Lipp with your TriArc Community Calendar on the new Big 92.7.

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3: 250 years ago, a small group of men changed the course of American history. One of those men was Francis Hopkinson, a talented lawyer from New Jersey. A friend of both Thomas Jefferson and Benjamin Franklin, the energetic, fast-talking Hopkinson was also an artist, writer, and composer whose anti-British poems, songs, and cartoons helped build support for the Patriot cause. Hopkinson is also credited with helping design the first American flag, the Stars and Stripes sewn by Betsy Ross. Elected to the Continental Congress, he later served as chairman of the Navy Board, judge of the Admiralty, and a federal judge for Pennsylvania. On Independence Day 2026, we remember Francis Hopkinson of New Jersey, signer of the Declaration of Independence and a founder of our American Republic.
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2: From the Triarch Weather Center, here's a look at your forecast. Widespread showers and thunderstorms taking us through our Sunday. Keep an eye to the sky there. Daytime high of 85 degrees, a little breezy on occasion out of the south as well. Those showers and thunderstorms will stick with us overnight tonight. Cloudy skies down to 72. Some showers early into Monday, mostly sunny skies returning though, taking our daytime high up to 89. I'm staff meteorologist Jason Laird from the Triarch Weather Center. The Triarch.

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2: From the Triarch Weather Center, here's a look at your forecast. Widespread showers and thunderstorms taking us through our Sunday. Keep an eye to the sky there. Daytime high of 85 degrees, a little breezy on occasion out of the south as well. Those showers and thunderstorms will stick with us overnight tonight. Cloudy skies down to 72. Some showers early in the Monday, mostly sunny skies returning though, taking our daytime high up to 89. I'm staff meteorologist Jason Laird from the Triarch Weather Center.
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5: Hello again, this is Casey, and this is American Top 40. Welcome to our weekly countdown of the 40 best-selling songs in the USA. The list we use is from the most authoritative survey in the record business, and of course, that's Billboard's Hot 100. Plenty of action this week in AT40, six new ones, and a new one at the top. Let's get started.
6: Number 40.
5: The first of the six debut records this week in American Top 40 is by a group that's never had a Top 40 chart record before, Blue Magic. At number 40, this is Sideshow.

0: the first of the 40 hottest hits in the USA, a debut record by Blue Magic titled Sideshow. At number 39, I have another debut song by Melba Montgomery. This is a former number one country tune titled No Charge.
1: My little boy came into the kitchen this evening while I was fixing supper, and he handed me a piece of paper he'd been writing on. And after wiping my hands on my apron, I read it, and this is what it said: for mowing the yard, $5. And for making my own bed this week, $1. And for going to the store, 50 cents. And playing with little brother while you went shopping, 25 cents. Taking out the trash, $1. Getting a good report card, $5. And for raking the yard, $2.

0: At number 39 in the countdown this week, Melba Montgomery with No Charge. I have a letter here from a listener in Buffalo who wants to know what artist in the rock era has had the most top 10 hits. Well, most of you regular AT40 listeners probably know it's Elvis Presley. And you might also have a good idea of who's in second place. But the act with the third most top 10 hits is going to be a little tougher. It's a group, and I have details coming up.
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0: Debuting at number 38 this week is a group that's had two big hits already. One of them titled Do It Again, the other one Reelin' in the Years. This is Steely Dan from Los Angeles with Ricky, Don't Lose That Number.

0: Steely Dan with another one that's going to be difficult to figure out, just as difficult as their first two hits. At number 38, a debut record titled Ricky, Don't Lose That Number. Well, it's letter time again in AT40, and you know, it's pretty well known that during the rock era, Elvis Presley has had more top 10 hits than anybody else. 38. Gay Robinson of Buffalo, New York, has heard me mention that before, and she writes to ask, what recording acts have had the second most and third most? Well, Gay, if you had to guess, and you said that the Beatles were in second place, you'd be right. They've had 31 top 10 hits. And in third place, with 20 top 10 hits, is an American group, a female vocal group, the Supremes. Good letter, Gay. Now on with the countdown.
1: Number 37.
0: Don't Let This Throw You, written by Dylan and Cash. Not the Dylan and not the Cash, but a couple of newcomers, John Dylan and Steve Cash, member of the group Ozark Mountain Daredevils. And their song is If You Want to Get to Heaven, at number 37, a debut record.

0: If you want to know a secret, you got to promise not to tell. If you want to get to heaven, got to raise a little hell. Ozark Mountain Daredevils with If You Want to Get to Heaven, and the countdown rolls on.
1: It's from coast to coast.
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12: From the Triarc Weather Center, here's a look at your forecast. Widespread showers and thunderstorms taking us through our Sunday. Keep an eye to the sky there. Daytime high of 85 degrees, a little breezy on occasion out of the south as well. Those showers and thunderstorms will stick with us overnight tonight. Cloudy skies down to 72. Some showers early into Monday, mostly sunny skies returning though, taking our daytime high up to 89. I'm staff meteorologist Jason Laird from the Triarc Weather Center.
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0: Once a week with American Top 40, and you know where your favorite songs are in the national music scene. My name's Casey Kasem, on with a countdown on the way to a brand new number one. At number 36, ninth week on the chart, James Brown.
16: Hey!

moves down one notch to number 36. James Brown and The Payback, Part 1. This is Casey Kasem in Hollywood. Here now is a group that's been around for 10 years. They came over on the first wave of the British invasion. They've had some mighty big hits such as Bus Stop, Stop, Stop, Stop, Carrie Ann, He Ain't Heavy, He's My Brother, Long Cool Woman in a Black Dress, and this one, their latest, The Hollies in the Air I Breathe.

debuting at number 35 from England. The Hollies with The Air That I Breathe. This is Casey Kasem on American Top 40. Here now is the song that's been around American Top 40 longer than any other. 18 weeks. And by a couple of guys who produced it, Pat and Lolly Vegas, who are also in the group. And they've been around Los Angeles as long as I can remember, playing different nightclubs and producing different records with different groups. They're

0: number 34, falling from 29. Redbone with Come and Get Your Love, their third big hit. Coming up, a group that made it look easy. They're a five-man group from San Jose, California, who got a recording contract simply by sending Warner Brothers Records their audition tape. The company says it's the first time anything like that ever happened. Details coming up.
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This is Casey Kasem in American Top 40. I have now the current hit by a five-man group from San Jose, California, who got a recording contract simply by sending their audition tape to Warner Brothers Records. Warner says it's the first time in company memory that a band was signed on the basis of sound and sound alone. Ordinarily, it takes a bit of salesmanship by somebody, like, well, a group's leader or manager, or the company takes the recommendation of someone in the business whose opinion they respect. I mean, somewhere along the line, somebody makes a person-to-person pitch, right? But in this case, according to Warner Brothers, an orphan tape arrived without any hype or contacts. The executives played it, liked it, called in the group, and signed the Doobie Brothers to a contract. Here they are at number 32 this week with Another Park, Another Sunday.

0: Second week on AT40, now at number 32. The Doobie Brothers with Another Park, Another Sunday. Next up, an Alabama-born singer who in 1971 gambled against heavy showbiz odds and won.
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9: Conway has returned to U.S. News & World Report's coveted annual list of the best places to live, ranking among the top 250 cities in the nation. The City of Colleges ranking 197 on the list and was the fourth best place to live in the state of Arkansas. This news comes after recent updates from the U.S. Census Bureau showed Faulkner County was one of the country's fastest growing, recording a growth rate of 1.37%, and that Conway had topped 72,000 residents. The 106th Army Band of the Arkansas National Guard will perform on the Chris Allen Stage in Simon Park coming up Monday night at 6 o'clock. A concert running from 6 to 8. Again, it'll be in Simon Park, the 106th Army Band of the Arkansas National Guard. And NASCAR Hall of Famer Ned Jarrett has died at the age of 93. His family released a statement Friday confirming the former NASCAR driver's death at his North Carolina home. Despite his calm demeanor, gentleman Ned Jarrett was as fierce a competitor as NASCAR has ever seen, according to CEO of NASCAR, Steve O'Donnell. His on-track accomplishments speak for themselves with wins and championships across several NASCAR divisions. I'm Rick Walker in the First Community Bank Tri-Arc 24-Hour News Center, where community comes first. 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
10: From the Tri-Arc Weather Center, here's a look at your forecast. Widespread showers and thunderstorms taking us through our Sunday. Keep an eye to the sky there. Daytime high of 85 degrees, a little breezy on occasion out of the south as well. Those showers and thunderstorms will stick with us overnight tonight. Cloudy skies down to 72. Some showers early into Monday, mostly sunny skies returning though, taking our daytime high up to 89. I'm staff meteorologist Jason Laird from the Tri-Arc Weather Center.
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0: You know, it isn't too easy to leave a big group as its lead singer and go on to make it as a solo act. Not too many have been able to do it. Here's one who in 1971 left what was perhaps the number one soul group in the business, The Temptations. He gambled and he won. Here's another big hit for Eddie Kendricks.

The second week on American Top 40, now at 31. Eddie Kendricks was Son of Sagittarius. This is Casey Kasem in Hollywood on American Top 40. 4 weeks from now, we'll do another American Top 40 super special, the 40 top artists of the 70s. First weekend in July. Now at AT40, the highest debuting record of the week. The Spinners are

0: The Spinners, a group formed in Ferndale, Michigan, whose biggest hit so far has been I'll Be Around, got as high as number 3 a couple of years ago, debuting with the highest record on the chart this week, I'm Coming Home.
1: Number 29.
0: Gladys Knight and the Pips with On and On. Big mover.

0: big mover this week, On and On by Gladys Knight and the Pips. The biggest hits are yet to come as we count them down on our way to number one.
1: American Top 40.
0: Well, this guy is certainly a smooth-talking son of a gun. Good singer, good songwriter. Born in Lubbock, Texas. Third week on the chart with his latest hit at number 28. He had Baby Don't Get Hooked and took that to number one. Mac Davis's latest hit is One Hell of a Woman.

Davis at number 28, third week on the chart with One Hell of a Woman. At number 27 in the countdown is a former number one tune. Stayed there for a couple of weeks. It's TSOP, that's the title of the song, and the name of the group, MFSB.

0: Mother, Father, Sister, and Brother, the group, and The Sound of Philadelphia, the record. At number 27 this week, dropping four notches. This is Casey Kasem in Hollywood, counting them down on American Top 40. We've got 26 hits to go on our way to a brand new number one. Stay right there.
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6: It's summertime.

0: From the Triarch Weather Center, here's a look at your forecast. Widespread showers and thunderstorms taking us through our Sunday. Keep an eye to the sky there. Daytime high of 85 degrees, a little breezy on occasion out of the south as well. Those showers and thunderstorms will stick with us overnight tonight. Cloudy skies down to 72. Some showers early into Monday, mostly sunny skies returning though, taking our daytime high up to 89. I'm staff meteorologist Jason Laird from the Triarch Weather Center.
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2: 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That's Monday, 6 p.m. And if you're having trouble with your phone or other device, you can get some help for that. 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
0: From the Triarch Weather Center, here's a look at your forecast. Widespread showers and thunderstorms taking us through our Sunday. Keep an eye to the sky there. Daytime high of 85 degrees, a little breezy on occasion out of the south as well. Those showers and thunderstorms will stick with us overnight tonight. Cloudy skies down to 72. Some showers early into Monday, mostly sunny skies returning though, taking our daytime high up to 89. I'm staff meteorologist Jason Laird from the Triarch Weather Center.
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7: You know, for those of you hearing AT40 for the first time, my name's Casey Kasem, and we'd like to welcome you to our weekly countdown of the 40 most popular songs in the USA. At the moment, we're at number 26 with a former number one song, Elton John from England and Benny and the Jets.

0: number 26, Elton John and Benny and the Jets. At number 25 in the countdown, a record that drops one notch. The Main Ingredient do it. They've been around since 1965, had 8 chart records, 2 top tenors. The biggest so far has been Everybody Plays the Fool. This one is the second biggest. Just Don't Want to Be Lonely.
1: Hey, say, wait a minute.

0: number 25 main ingredient, we just don't want to be lonely. Coming up, the third consecutive hit by a family group from Canada whose manager is also the publisher of a couple of successful teen fan magazines and who used his magazines to build up the group's popularity before he let them release their first record.
1: American Top 40.
0: Now a beautiful example of the power of the press. Until recently, this five-member brother and sister act were known only in their hometown of Welland, Ontario. But a friend started sending their picture to national magazines. And when Charles Loffer, who publishes Tiger Beat and Fave, saw the pictures, he felt certain the family had a teen idol look. So he invited them to come to Hollywood. He ran a series of pictures and stories on them in his magazines. The fan mail confirmed his opinion, and the group began recording. Their first record, Heartbeat, It's a Love Beat, sold over 2 million copies. They're on the charts again this week with their third consecutive hit. This time, a remake of a hit by the Drifters in 1960, Save the Last Dance for Me. Here's the DeFranco family.

A big mover on American Top 40. It debuted 2 weeks ago at 38, last week 30, this week 24. You're hearing the hottest hits in America as the countdown goes on. Here's a group named Chicago, seven men, who debuted on American Top 40 back in 1970. They had a big hit that year called Make Me Smile, made the top 10. Since then, they've had 15 chart records. The biggest hit has been Saturday in the Park. This one got as high as number 9. Searching So Long. At number 23, this is Chicago.

0: Chicago on American Top 40 at number 23 in the countdown. Coming up, the current smash by the artist whose success was blocked for 7 long years by 2 of the most difficult obstacles: wealth and social status.
1: The hits from coast to coast.
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7: From the Triarch Weather Center, here's a look at your forecast. Widespread showers and thunderstorms taking us through our Sunday. Keep an eye to the sky there. Daytime high of 85 degrees, a little breezy on occasion out of the south as well. Those showers and thunderstorms will stick with us overnight tonight. Cloudy skies down to 72. Some showers early in the Monday, mostly sunny skies returning though, taking our daytime high up to 89. I'm staff meteorologist Jason Laird from the Triarch Weather Center.
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0: From Hollywood, this is Casey Kasem. The countdown doesn't stop until we get to our new number one song. At number 22, Stevie Wonder. Watch the song.

Don't you worry about a thing. Stevie Wonder, written, produced, and sung by the man born in Saginaw, Michigan. Now in American Top 40, the current smash by the artist whose success was blocked for 7 long years by 2 of the most difficult obstacles, wealth and social status. Sounds like I'm putting you on, and I'm not. Sometimes it's just as tough to have all the so-called breaks as it is to start from scratch. For example, this superstar was born and raised in a wealthy New York family. But not just any wealthy New York family. This one happened to be half of the super publishing company of Simon & Schuster. And believe it or not, it was the background of wealth and social status that made a lot of people in the music industry discriminate against her. I guess they figured she already had all the breaks and didn't really need any more. But what they didn't know was that she also had the talent and determination to go along with all her good fortune. And she stuck it out for 7 long years before she got her first chart hit in 1971. This is her 7th. Here's a poor little rich girl who made

0: It's the second week on American Top 40 for Carly Simon and a current hit song titled Haven't Got Time for the Pain. Coming up, I have the latest remake by a female superstar who's made more new hits out of old hit songs than any other female recording artist.
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0: You know, it seems like the 1970s just started, but here we are almost halfway through them. So with half a decade of the latest pop music to survey, we're now getting ready for our mid-year special, AT40's exclusive countdown of the 40 top artists of the 70s, coming up 4 weeks from now. Right now at American Top 40 at number 20, Anne Murray with You Won't See Me.

Ann Murray with the old Lennon-McCartney song, You Won't See Me. This week at number 20, moving up six notches. Now on AT40, I have the latest remake by the female superstar who's made more new hits out of old hit songs than any other female recording artist. We counted at least 17 of them in the years that she's been hitting the charts. Songs like The Wait, I Say a Little Prayer, Eleanor Rigby, Bridge Over Troubled Water, and even her pop classic, Respect, is a revival tune. Now she's doing it again. Her current single was a medium-sized hit for Wilson Pickett back in 1968. The song is I'm in Love. At number 19, here is Aretha Franklin.

0: Aretha Franklin, born in Memphis, Tennessee, raised in Detroit, Michigan, at number 19 with I'm in Love. 18 hits to a new number one and counting down.
1: The hits from coast to coast.
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8: Because of outrage over recent incidents in which suspects fled from law enforcement with children in their vehicles, ASP Colonel Mike Hager calling on parents and caregivers to think first of the safety of the children in their care and pull over. Hager said, as a father, I can't fathom a parent making the decision to drive recklessly, much less flee from law enforcement with their children in the vehicle. Aaron Spencer says he's very relieved, very happy, and very thankful. Spencer, the Republican candidate for Lone Oak County Sheriff, had been charged 2 years ago with second-degree murder in the shooting death of Michael Fossler. According to case filings, Spencer admitted he shot Fossler after spotting the man driving his 14-year-old daughter. Fossler at the time was released on bond after being accused of raping Spencer's then 13-year-old daughter in July of 2024. Spencer thanked the citizens of Lone Oak County who supported him and his family throughout. And a 46-year-old man who was a Texas 10 Most Wanted fugitive for sex crimes against children captured in Arkansas on Tuesday after a tip was received from Texas Crime Stoppers, 46-year-old Gordon Lemons, taken into custody near Arkadelphia. I'm Rick Walker in the First Community Bank Triarch 24-Hour News Center, where community comes first. 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
9: From the Triarch Weather Center, here's a look at your forecast. Widespread showers and thunderstorms taking us through our Sunday. Keep an eye to the sky there. Daytime high of 85 degrees, a little breezy on occasion out of the south as well. Those showers and thunderstorms will stick with us overnight tonight. Cloudy skies down to 72. Some showers early in the Monday, mostly sunny skies returning though, taking our daytime high up to 89. I'm staff meteorologist Jason Laird from the Triarch Weather Center.
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0: AT40 originates in Hollywood. I'm Casey Kasem. The countdown continues now with the Carpenters. They peaked at number 11 with this song a couple of weeks ago. Now at number 18, this is I Won't Last a Day Without You.
10: Day.

The Carpenters, well, that won't last a day without you. Here now in American Top 40 is the number one soul song in the Billboard chart. Cool and the Gang with Hollywood Swingin'. This week at number 17.

0: That moves up 5 on American Top 40 to number 17. 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
0: Baby, though I chose this lonely life, it seems it's strangling me now. All the wild men, the big cigars, the gigantic cars, they're all laughing at me now. I've been used. I've been a fool. I broke the rules, but the show must go on.

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Now at number 16, Three Dog Night with The Show Must Go On. You know, AT40's heard coast to coast and around the world on great radio stations like KSKG, Salina, Kansas, WSGA, Savannah, Georgia, and TGCQ, Guatemala City, Guatemala. 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

0: Number 3 on the country chart, number 15 on American Top 40. That's Olivia Newton-John with If You Love Me, Let Me Know. This is Casey Kasem in Hollywood. We'll be right back with the top 14 tunes in the USA and that new number one.
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6: From the TriArc Weather Center, here's a look at your forecast. Lingering showers and thunderstorms for the rest of our Sunday. Daytime highs mid-80s. Overnight tonight, still some showers and thunderstorms tracking throughout the region. Under those cloudy skies, will eventually cool off to 72 degrees. Some spotty showers early into Monday, mostly sunny skies for the majority of the day, up to 89 for a high. I'm Staff Meteorologist Jason Laird from the TriArc Weather Center.
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8: Now here's a look at your TriArc community calendar. Sons of the American Legion will be having their monthly meeting on Tuesday, June 9th at 6 p.m. If you're a son, adopted son, stepson, or grandson of an eligible American Legion member, you are eligible to join. If you need more information, you can head by the post, 600 North Grand Street in Cabot. Have coffee with the cop in Sherwood Wednesday morning. Enjoy coffee with the Sherwood police officers. That's Wednesday, June 10th, 7:30 to 9 a.m. And that's going to be at the McDonald's on 107 in Sherwood. Aging Wiser Brunch and Learn is happening in Conway on Wednesday, the 10th. It's a free educational program welcoming families, friends, and unpaid caregivers who support someone with Alzheimer's and other forms of dementia. They do ask that you please RSVP to reserve your spot. It's Wednesday, 10:30 a.m. at the Faulkner County Library. 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I'm Jennifer Lipp with your TriArc Community Calendar on the new big

0: 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That's a classic American Top 40 Extra from 1974. 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
4: From the Triarch Weather Center, here's a look at your forecast. Lingering showers and thunderstorms for the rest of our Sunday. Daytime highs mid-80s. Overnight tonight, still some showers and thunderstorms tracking throughout the region. Under those cloudy skies, will eventually cool off to 72 degrees. Some spotty showers early into Monday, mostly sunny skies for the majority of the day, up to 89 for a high. I'm Staff Meteorologist Jason Laird from the Triarch Weather Center.
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5: Here we go with more of the most popular songs in the USA on our way to a brand new number one. I'm Casey Kasem. This is American Top 40, and the countdown continues with The Locomotion by one of the big groups of the 70s, Grand Funk.

was number one for a couple of weeks, 4 and 5 weeks ago, respectively. Grand Funk with The Locomotion. This is Casey Kasem on American Top 40. There are four British acts on AT40 this week. The Hollies, Elton John, Paul McCartney and Wings, and Cat Stevens. His hit is Oh Very Young.

0: Cat Stevens at number 13 with Oh Very Young. Coming up on American Top 40, the first hit for a new artist who quit his civil service job the same week that his song made the Top 40. It was a government job that he had for over 7 years, designing sewers.
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0: Last week, this song hit number 12. This week, it remains in the same position. This is My Girl Bill. Jim Stafford sings it.
2: Bill walked me to my door last night, and he said, "Before I go, there's something about our love affair that I have a right to know." I said, "Let's not stand out here like this. What would the neighbors think? Why don't we just step inside, and I'll fix us both a drink?"

William's hands were shaking as he took his glass of wine, and I could see we both felt the same, and when his eyes met mine,

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1: Jim Stafford and My Girl Bill on American Top 40. Now I have a song by a young man from Washington, D.C. who recently switched careers. When this first hit of his entered the top 40 3 weeks ago, he became a recording artist. But for the 7.5 years up to that moment, he'd been a sewer designer. His name is William Devon, and he started singing with local groups in his early teens. But by the time he finished high school, he still wasn't making enough money in the music business, so he went to work for the federal government. He became a drafting technician, and for the next 7.5 years, helped design water and drainage facilities. William says that's government talk for sewers. Well, when his record made the Hot 100 a few weeks ago, he started dreaming about not having to mess with T-squares and drawing boards anymore. But he waited till his song moved into the top 40, and then he quit. Moving up to number 11 this week, here's former sewer designer and brand new recording artist, William Devon.

0: At number 11, moving up 4, he wrote it and he sings it, his first hit. William Devon with Be Thankful for What You Got. The 10 biggest hits in the USA are coming right up.
1: The hits from coast to coast.
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11: From the Triarc Weather Center, here's a look at your forecast. Lingering showers and thunderstorms for the rest of our Sunday. Daytime highs mid-80s. Overnight tonight, still some showers and thunderstorms tracking throughout the region. Under those cloudy skies, will eventually cool off to 72 degrees. Some spotty showers early into Monday, mostly sunny skies for the majority of the day, up to 89 for a high. I'm Staff Meteorologist Jason Laird from the Triarc Weather Center.
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0: You know, AT40's heard coast to coast and around the world on great radio stations like KRIO McAllen, Texas, KRIZ Phoenix, Arizona, WREL Lexington, Virginia, WROK Rockford, Illinois, and CKBI Prince Albert, Saskatchewan, Canada. 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
0: Here now is Maria Muldaur, who peaked last week at number 6 with Midnight at the Oasis.

The nation's ninth best-selling record this week by Maria Muldaur. That's Midnight at the Oasis. You know, once a week with American Top 40, and you know where your favorite songs are in the national music scene. At number 8 is a record that peaked a couple of weeks ago at number 3. Marvin Hamlisch from New York, now making his home in Los Angeles, with The Entertainer.

Music from the motion picture The Sting by Marvin Hamlisch and written 70 years ago by Scott Joplin. That's The Entertainer. Well, now here's a singer at number 7 who was once more famous for the song she wrote than the song she sang. I'm talking about Woodstock, Both Sides Now, and Chelsea Morning, big hits by other people. On her own, she's done pretty well recently with You Turn Me On, I'm a Radio, Big Yellow Taxi, and her current hit in the top 10 at number 7 titled Help Me. Here's Joni Mitchell.

0: The third week in the top 10 for Joni Mitchell. That was Help Me at number 7. 6 hits to number 1 and counting down.
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11: 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Officials at the Little Rock Police Department say one person is dead, two injured, after a late-night shooting last night. Happened just before 11:30 on 24th Street. Officers arrived and found three people with gunshot wounds. The three, who have not been named, taken by ambulance to the hospital. One of the victims died at the hospital. The other two were treated for non-life-threatening injuries. I'm Rick Walker in the First Community Bank Triarc 24-Hour News Center, where community comes first. 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
12: From the Triarc Weather Center, here's a look at your forecast. Lingering showers and thunderstorms for the rest of our Sunday. Daytime highs mid-80s. Overnight tonight, still some showers and thunderstorms tracking throughout the region. Under those cloudy skies, will eventually cool off to 72 degrees. Some spotty showers early into Monday, mostly sunny skies for the majority of the day, up to 89 for a high. I'm Staff Meteorologist Jason Laird from the Triarc Weather Center.
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0: Well, here are some guys who waited a long, long time for their first big hit record. A seven-man group ranging in ages from 18 to 22. Bo Donaldson and the Haywoods. This is the second week in the top 10 for this group, at number 6 now with Billy Don't Be a Hero.

0: number 6 on American Top 40, moving up 3, Bo Donaldson and the Haywoods with Billy Don't Be a Hero. The 5 biggest hits in the USA coming right up.
1: The hits from coast to coast.
0: Well, again this week, the Canadians make a fine showing on the American Top 40 survey. There's the DeFranco family with Save the Last Dance for Me, Anne Murray with You Won't See Me, Joni Mitchell with Help Me, and Gordon Lightfoot up here at number 5, moving up 2 with Sundown.

Gordon Lightfoot just tied his other record that went to number 5, If You Could Read My Mind. That was back in 1971. He did it with Sundown. This is Casey Kasem on American Top 40. Guess who this group is? Here's a quote from Bill Pollack of the Los Angeles Herald Examiner. Children love the group. Young people are caught up in their glamour. Show business folk appreciate their professionalism. And oldsters just want to adopt them. They're a perfect blend of good music and good fun. You know who they are? Dancing.

0: Number four on the countdown, the Dynamic Jackson 5 with Dancing Machine. You know, three of the four Beatles have hit number one as solo artists since their breakup, and they're tied at two number ones apiece. But coming up is a song that this week breaks that tie.
1: Casey's Coast to Coast.
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9: From the Triarc Weather Center, here's a look at your forecast. Lingering showers and thunderstorms for the rest of our Sunday. Daytime highs mid-80s. Overnight tonight, still some showers and thunderstorms tracking throughout the region. Under those cloudy skies, will eventually cool off to 72 degrees. Some spotty showers early into Monday, mostly sunny skies for the majority of the day, up to 89 for a high. I'm Staff Meteorologist Jason Laird from the Triarc Weather Center.
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3: From the Triarch Weather Center, here's a look at your forecast. Lingering showers and thunderstorms for the rest of our Sunday. Daytime highs mid-80s. Overnight tonight, still some showers and thunderstorms tracking throughout the region. Under those cloudy skies, will eventually cool off to 72 degrees. Some spotty showers early into Monday, mostly sunny skies for the majority of the day, up to 89 for a high. I'm Staff Meteorologist Jason Laird from the Triarch Weather Center.

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1: It's what happens next.
2: 250 years ago, a small group of men changed the course of American history. One of those men was George Ross, a lawyer and political leader from Pennsylvania. Well-educated and active in state affairs, Ross represented Pennsylvania at the First Continental Congress. At first, he remained loyal to Britain and argued against breaking with the mother country. But within a year, Ross changed his position and returned to the Second Continental Congress as a supporter of independence. He later became a judge in Pennsylvania, where he presided over one of the most important cases involving states' rights and the powers of the new federal government. On Independence Day 2026, we remember George Ross of Pennsylvania, signer of the Declaration of Independence and a founder of our American Republic.
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4: From the Triarch Weather Center, here's a look at your forecast. Lingering showers and thunderstorms for the rest of our Sunday. Daytime highs mid-80s. Overnight tonight, still some showers and thunderstorms tracking throughout the region. Under those cloudy skies, will eventually cool off to 72 degrees. Some spotty showers early into Monday, mostly sunny skies for the majority of the day, up to 89 for a high. I'm Staff Meteorologist Jason Laird from the Triarch Weather Center.

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1: Conway has returned to U.S. News & World Report's coveted annual list of the best places to live, ranking among the top 250 cities in the nation. The City of College is ranking 197 on the list and was the fourth best place to live in the state of Arkansas. This news comes after recent updates from the U.S. Census Bureau showed Faulkner County was one of the country's fastest growing, recording a growth rate of 1.37%, and that Conway had topped 72,000 residents. The 106th Army Band of the Arkansas National Guard will perform on the Chris Allen Stage in Simon Park coming up Monday night at 6 o'clock. A concert running from 6 to 8. Again, it'll be in Simon Park, the 106th Army Band of the Arkansas National Guard. And NASCAR Hall of Famer Ned Jarrett has died at the age of 93. His family released a statement Friday confirming the former NASCAR driver's death at his North Carolina home. Despite his calm demeanor, gentleman Ned Jarrett was as fierce a competitor as NASCAR has ever seen, according to CEO of NASCAR, Steve O'Donnell. His on-track accomplishments speak for themselves with wins and championships across several NASCAR divisions. I'm Rick Walker in the First Community Bank Triarch 24-Hour News Center, where community comes first. 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
2: From the Triarch Weather Center, here's a look at your forecast. Lingering showers and thunderstorms for the rest of our Sunday. Daytime highs mid-80s. Overnight tonight, still some showers and thunderstorms tracking throughout the region. Under those cloudy skies, will eventually cool off to 72 degrees. Some spotty showers early into Monday, mostly sunny skies for the majority of the day, up to 89 for a high. I'm Staff Meteorologist Jason Laird from the Triarch Weather Center.
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4: From the Triarch Weather Center, here's a look at your forecast. Lingering showers and thunderstorms for the rest of our Sunday. Daytime highs mid-80s. Overnight tonight, still some showers and thunderstorms tracking throughout the region. Under those cloudy skies, will eventually cool off to 72 degrees. Some spotty showers early into Monday, mostly sunny skies for the majority of the day, up to 89 for a high. I'm Staff Meteorologist Jason Laird from the Triarch Weather Center.

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2: From the Triarch Weather Center, here's a look at your forecast. Lingering showers and thunderstorms for the rest of our Sunday. Daytime highs mid-80s. Overnight tonight, still some showers and thunderstorms tracking throughout the region. Under those cloudy skies, will eventually cool off to 72 degrees. Some spotty showers early into Monday, mostly sunny skies for the majority of the day, up to 89 for a high. I'm Staff Meteorologist Jason Laird from the Triarch Weather Center.

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1: Next.
2: 250 years ago, a small group of men changed the course of American history. One of those men was Francis Hopkinson, a talented lawyer from New Jersey. A friend of both Thomas Jefferson and Benjamin Franklin, the energetic, fast-talking Hopkinson was also an artist, writer, and composer whose anti-British poems, songs, and cartoons helped build support for the Patriot cause. Hopkinson is also credited with helping design the first American flag, the Stars and Stripes, sewn by Betsy Ross. Elected to the Continental Congress, he later served as chairman of the Navy Board, judge of the Admiralty, and a federal judge for Pennsylvania. On Independence Day 2026, we remember Francis Hopkinson of New Jersey, signer of the Declaration of Independence and a founder of our American Republic.
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5: From the Triarch Weather Center, here's a look at your forecast. Lingering showers and thunderstorms for the rest of our Sunday. Daytime highs mid-80s. Overnight tonight, still some showers and thunderstorms tracking throughout the region. Under those cloudy skies, will eventually cool off to 72 degrees. Some spotty showers early into Monday, mostly sunny skies for the majority of the day, up to 89 for a high. I'm Staff Meteorologist Jason Laird from the Triarch Weather Center.

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1: Because of outrage over recent incidents in which suspects fled from law enforcement with children in their vehicles, ASP Colonel Mike Hager calling on parents and caregivers to think first of the safety of the children in their care and pull over. Hager said, as a father, I can't fathom a parent making the decision to drive recklessly, much less flee from law enforcement with their children in the vehicle. Aaron Spencer says he's very relieved, very happy, and very thankful. Spencer, the Republican candidate for Lone Oak County Sheriff, had been charged 2 years ago with second-degree murder in the shooting death of Michael Fossler. According to case filings, Spencer admitted he shot Fossler after spotting the man driving his 14-year-old daughter. Fossler at the time was released on bond after being accused of raping Spencer's then 13-year-old daughter in July of 2024. Spencer thanked the citizens of Lone Oak County who supported him and his family throughout. And a 46-year-old man who was a Texas 10 Most Wanted fugitive for sex crimes against children captured in Arkansas on Tuesday after a tip was received from Texas Crime Stoppers, 46-year-old Gordon Lemons taken into custody near Arkadelphia. I'm Rick Walker in the First Community Bank Triarch 24-Hour News Center, where community comes first. 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
2: From the Triarch Weather Center, here's a look at your forecast. Lingering showers and thunderstorms for the rest of our Sunday. Daytime highs mid-80s. Overnight tonight, still some showers and thunderstorms tracking throughout the region. Under those cloudy skies, will eventually cool off to 72 degrees. Some spotty showers early into Monday, mostly sunny skies for the majority of the day, up to 89 for a high. I'm Staff Meteorologist Jason Laird from the Triarch Weather Center.
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here's a look at your Triarch community calendar. Sons of the American Legion will be having their monthly meeting on Tuesday, June 9th at 6 p.m. If you're a son, adopted son, stepson, or grandson of an eligible American Legion member, you are eligible to join. If you need more information, you can head by the post, 600 North Grand Street in Cabot. Have coffee with the cop in Sherwood Wednesday morning. Enjoy coffee with the Sherwood police officers. That's Wednesday, June 10th, 7:30 to 9 a.m. And that's going to be at the McDonald's on 107 in Sherwood. Aging Wiser Brunch and Learn is happening in Conway on Wednesday, the 10th. It's a free educational program welcoming families, friends, and unpaid caregivers who support someone with Alzheimer's and other forms of dementia. They do ask that you please RSVP to reserve your spot. It's Wednesday, 10:30 a.m. at the Faulkner County Library. 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
4: From the TriArch Weather Center, here's a look at your forecast. Lingering showers and thunderstorms for the rest of our Sunday. Daytime highs mid-80s. Overnight tonight, still some showers and thunderstorms tracking throughout the region. Under those cloudy skies, will eventually cool off to 72 degrees. Some spotty showers early into Monday, mostly sunny skies for the majority of the day, up to 89 for a high. I'm Staff Meteorologist Jason Laird from the TriArch Weather Center.

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3: From the TriArc Weather Center, here's a look at your forecast. Lingering showers and thunderstorms for the rest of our Sunday. Daytime highs mid-80s. Overnight tonight, still some showers and thunderstorms tracking throughout the region. Under those cloudy skies, will eventually cool off to 72 degrees. Some spotty showers early into Monday, mostly sunny skies for the majority of the day, up to 89 for a high. I'm Staff Meteorologist Jason Laird from the TriArc Weather Center.

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1: 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Officials at the Little Rock Police Department say one person is dead, two injured, after a late-night shooting last night. Happened just before 11:30 on 24th Street. Officers arrived and found three people with gunshot wounds. The three, who have not been named, taken by ambulance to the hospital. One of the victims died at the hospital. The other two were treated for non-life-threatening injuries. I'm Rick Walker in the First Community Bank Tri-Arc 24-Hour News Center, where community comes first. 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
2: From the Tri-Arc Weather Center, here's a look at your forecast. Lingering showers and thunderstorms for the rest of our Sunday. Daytime highs mid-80s. Overnight tonight, still some showers and thunderstorms tracking throughout the region. Under those cloudy skies, will eventually cool off to 72 degrees. Some spotty showers early into Monday, mostly sunny skies for the majority of the day, up to 89 for a high. I'm Staff Meteorologist Jason Laird from the Tri-Arc Weather Center.
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0: 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It's happening Saturday, June 13th. Registration's at 7 a.m. The Derby's at 8 a.m. and prizes will be handed out following the Derby. 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
3: 250 years ago, a small group of men changed the course of American history. One of them was a lawyer and planter from South Carolina, Arthur Middleton. At 34, he was the oldest and wealthiest member of the South Carolina delegation. Cultured and socially prominent, Middleton loved Latin and Greek, often immersing himself in the writings of the classical authors. For years, he'd played a leading role in South Carolina's government and was considered one of its most ardent patriots. Captured by the British during the siege of Charleston, he endured months in a British prison. He died soon after the war at just 45 years of age. On Independence Day 2026, as we celebrate America's 250th birthday, we remember Arthur Middleton of South Carolina, signer of the Declaration of Independence and founder of our American Republic.
4: 250 years of freedom, 250 years of America. 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
4: From the Triarc Weather Center, here's a look at your forecast. Lingering showers and thunderstorms for the rest of our Sunday. Daytime highs mid-80s. Overnight tonight, still some showers and thunderstorms tracking throughout the region. Under those cloudy skies, will eventually cool off to 72 degrees. Some spotty showers early into Monday, mostly sunny skies for the majority of the day, up to 89 for a high. I'm Staff Meteorologist Jason Laird from the Triarc Weather Center.

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1: From the Triarc Weather Center, here's a look at your forecast. Lingering showers and thunderstorms for the rest of our Sunday. Daytime highs mid-80s. Overnight tonight, still some showers and thunderstorms tracking throughout the region. Under those cloudy skies, will eventually cool off to 72 degrees. Some spotty showers early into Monday, mostly sunny skies for the majority of the day, up to 89 for a high. I'm Staff Meteorologist Jason Laird from the Triarc Weather Center.

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5: From the Triarch Weather Center, here's a look at your forecast. Lingering showers and thunderstorms for the rest of our Sunday. Daytime highs mid-80s. Overnight tonight, still some showers and thunderstorms tracking throughout the region. Under those cloudy skies, will eventually cool off to 72 degrees. Some spotty showers early into Monday, mostly sunny skies for the majority of the day, up to 89 for a high. I'm Staff Meteorologist Jason Laird from the Triarch Weather Center.

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1: Because of outrage over recent incidents in which suspects fled from law enforcement with children in their vehicles, ASP Colonel Mike Hager calling on parents and caregivers to think first of the safety of the children in their care and pull over. Hager said, as a father, I can't fathom a parent making the decision to drive recklessly, much less flee from law enforcement with their children in the vehicle. Aaron Spencer says he's very relieved, very happy, and very thankful. Spencer, the Republican candidate for Lonoke County Sheriff, had been charged 2 years ago with second-degree murder in the shooting death of Michael Fossler. According to case filings, Spencer admitted he shot Fossler after spotting the man driving his 14-year-old daughter. Fossler at the time was released on bond after being accused of raping Spencer's then 13-year-old daughter in July of 2024. Spencer thanked the citizens of Lonoke County who supported him and his family throughout. And a 46-year-old man who was a Texas 10 Most Wanted fugitive for sex crimes against children captured in Arkansas on Tuesday after a tip was received from Texas Crime Stoppers, 46-year-old Gordon Lemons taken into custody near Arkadelphia. I'm Rick Walker in the First Community Bank Triarch 24-Hour News Center, where community comes first. 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
2: From the Triarch Weather Center, here's a look at your forecast. Lingering showers and thunderstorms for the rest of our Sunday. Daytime highs mid-80s. Overnight tonight, still some showers and thunderstorms tracking throughout the region. Under those cloudy skies, will eventually cool off to 72 degrees. Some spotty showers early into Monday. Mostly sunny skies for the majority of the day. Up to 89 for a high. I'm Staff Meteorologist Jason Laird from the Triarch Weather Center.
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1: Now here's a look at your TriArc community calendar. Sons of the American Legion will be having their monthly meeting on Tuesday, June 9th at 6 p.m. If you're a son, adopted son, stepson, or grandson of an eligible American Legion member, you are eligible to join. If you need more information, you can head by the post, 600 North Grand Street in Cabot. Have coffee with the cop in Sherwood Wednesday morning. Enjoy coffee with the Sherwood police officers. That's Wednesday, June 10th, 7:30 to 9 a.m. And that's going to be at the McDonald's on 107 in Sherwood. Aging Wiser Brunch and Learn is happening in Conway on Wednesday, the 10th. It's a free educational program welcoming families, friends, and unpaid caregivers who support someone with Alzheimer's and other forms of dementia. They do ask that you please RSVP to reserve your spot. It's Wednesday, 10:30 a.m. at the Faulkner County Library. 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
4: From the TriArch Weather Center, here's a look at your forecast. Lingering showers and thunderstorms for the rest of our Sunday. Daytime highs mid-80s. Overnight tonight, still some showers and thunderstorms tracking throughout the region. Under those cloudy skies, will eventually cool off to 72 degrees. Some spotty showers early into Monday, mostly sunny skies for the majority of the day, up to 89 for a high. I'm Staff Meteorologist Jason Laird from the TriArch Weather Center.

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3: From the Triarch Weather Center, here's a look at your forecast. Lingering showers and thunderstorms for the rest of our Sunday. Daytime highs mid-80s. Overnight tonight, still some showers and thunderstorms tracking throughout the region. Under those cloudy skies, will eventually cool off to 72 degrees. Some spotty showers early into Monday, mostly sunny skies for the majority of the day, up to 89 for a high. I'm Staff Meteorologist Jason Laird from the Triarch Weather Center.

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3: From the Triarc Weather Center, here's a look at your forecast. Lingering showers and thunderstorms for the rest of our Sunday. Daytime highs mid-80s. Overnight tonight, still some showers and thunderstorms tracking throughout the region. Under those cloudy skies, will eventually cool off to 72 degrees. Some spotty showers early into Monday, mostly sunny skies for the majority of the day, up to 89 for a high. I'm Staff Meteorologist Jason Laird from the Triarc Weather Center.

0: From the First Community Bank Triarch News Center, where community comes first, this is 24/7 news coverage with Rick Walker.
1: A judge on Thursday dismissed the murder case against Lone Oak County Sheriff candidate Aaron Spencer. Spencer was charged in 2024 with second-degree murder in the shooting death of Michael Fossler. According to case filing, Spencer shot Fossler after spotting the man driving his daughter. Fossler at the time was released on bond after being accused of raping Spencer's underage daughter in July of 2024. A suspect facing a capital murder charge in the death of an 8-month-old in her home daycare made her third circuit court appearance on Friday morning. Court records for 23-year-old Aaron Sauls show she appeared in Pulaski County Circuit Court for a bond hearing. Records show she remains in jail at the Pulaski County Regional Detention Center without bond. And meth has overtaken fentanyl as the drug most frequently involved in overdose deaths in the state, according to newly released data from the Arkansas State Crime Lab. Stats compiled from forensic autopsies conducted by the crime lab said meth was involved in 54% of drug-related deaths so far in 2026. That's up from 47% during the same period. Fentanyl involvement declined from 43% down to 16%. I'm Rick Walker in the First Community Bank Triarch 24-Hour News Center, where community comes first. 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
4: From the Triarch Weather Center, here's a look at your forecast. Lingering showers and thunderstorms for the rest of our Sunday. Daytime highs mid-80s. Overnight tonight, still some showers and thunderstorms tracking throughout the region. Under those cloudy skies, will eventually cool off to 72 degrees. Some spotty showers early into Monday, mostly sunny skies for the majority of the day, up to 89 for a high. I'm Staff Meteorologist Jason Laird from the Triarch Weather Center.
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3: From the Triarc Weather Center, here's a look at your forecast. Lingering showers and thunderstorms for the rest of our Sunday. Daytime highs mid-80s. Overnight tonight, still some showers and thunderstorms tracking throughout the region. Under those cloudy skies, will eventually cool off to 72 degrees. Some spotty showers early into Monday, mostly sunny skies for the majority of the day, up to 89 for a high. I'm Staff Meteorologist Jason Laird from the Triarc Weather Center.

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3: 250 years ago, a small group of men changed the course of American history. One of them was a lawyer and planter from South Carolina, Arthur Middleton. At 34, he was the oldest and wealthiest member of the South Carolina delegation. Cultured and socially prominent, Middleton loved Latin and Greek, often immersing himself in the writings of the classical authors. For years, he'd played a leading role in South Carolina's government and was considered one of its most ardent patriots. Captured by the British during the siege of Charleston, he endured months in a British prison. He died soon after the war at just 45 years of age. On Independence Day 2026, as we celebrate America's 250th birthday, we remember Arthur Middleton of South Carolina, signer of the Declaration of Independence and founder of our American Republic.
4: 250 years of freedom, 250 years of America. 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
3: From the Triarch Weather Center, here's a look at your forecast. Lingering showers and thunderstorms overnight tonight under those cloudy skies will cool off to a low of 72. Some spotty showers into Monday, but really for the most part, we're tracking mostly sunny skies, taking our high back to 89. A little breezy out of the south-southwest. Occasional wind gusts at about 15 miles an hour. Clear in 75, then Monday night. I'm staff meteorologist Jason Laird from the Triarch Weather Center.

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3: From the Triarc Weather Center, here's a look at your forecast. Lingering showers and thunderstorms overnight tonight under those cloudy skies will cool off to a low of 72. Some spotty showers into Monday, but really for the most part, we're tracking mostly sunny skies, taking our high back to 89. Little breezy out of the south-southwest. Occasional wind gusts at about 15 miles an hour. Clear in 75, then Monday night. I'm staff meteorologist Jason Laird from the Triarc Weather Center.

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1: Arkansas State Police defending their pursuit policies after a recent high-speed chase in Camden ended with a rollover crash that ejected a four-month-old child. That crash occurred May 24th after a state trooper attempted to stop a 2012 Toyota Highlander for a traffic violation in Camden. The driver, later identified as 28-year-old Tyrese Fletcher of El Dorado, fled from police at speeds exceeding 100 miles per hour before he lost control on a curve, struck a light pole, and flipped over. Police said the troopers didn't know there were four children under the age of six in the car at the time of the accident. An unrestrained four-month-old was ejected during the rollover. All four were treated at the hospital with minor injuries. This week in downtown Little Rock's Library Square, the Arkansas Heroes Monument was unveiled, a tribute to the 5,526 black soldiers who joined the Army in Union-controlled parts of Arkansas after being freed from slavery. They joined the battle in 1863 after President Lincoln issued the Emancipation Proclamation, answering the call in the fight for freedom. Known as the United States Colored Troops, they helped secure Union positions, guard supply routes, and engaged in military campaigns. I'm Rick Walker in the First Community Bank Triarch 24-Hour News Center, where community comes first. 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
2: From the Triarch Weather Center, here's a look at your forecast. Lingering showers and thunderstorms overnight tonight under those cloudy skies will cool off to a low of 72. Some spotty showers into Monday, but really for the most part, we're tracking mostly sunny skies, taking our high back to 89. A little breezy out of the south-southwest. Occasional wind gusts at about 15 miles an hour. Clear in 75, then Monday night. I'm Staff Meteorologist Jason Laird from the Triarch Weather Center.
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here's a look at your Triarch community calendar. Sons of the American Legion will be having their monthly meeting on Tuesday, June 9th at 6 p.m. If you're a son, adopted son, stepson, or grandson of an eligible American Legion member, you are eligible to join. If you need more information, you can head by the post, 600 North Grand Street in Cabot. Have coffee with the cop in Sherwood Wednesday morning. Enjoy coffee with the Sherwood police officers. That's Wednesday, June 10th, 7:30 to 9 a.m. And that's going to be at the McDonald's on 107 in Sherwood. Aging Wiser Brunch and Learn is happening in Conway on Wednesday, the 10th. It's a free educational program welcoming families, friends, and unpaid caregivers who support someone with Alzheimer's and other forms of dementia. They do ask that you please RSVP to reserve your spot. It's Wednesday, 10:30 a.m. at the Faulkner County Library. If you need more details, head on over to the website, triarchradio.com. 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
3: 250 years ago, a small group of men changed the course of American history. One of them was a lawyer and planter from South Carolina, Arthur Middleton. At 34, he was the oldest and wealthiest member of the South Carolina delegation. Cultured and socially prominent, Middleton loved Latin and Greek, often immersing himself in the writings of the classical authors. For years, he'd played a leading role in South Carolina's government and was considered one of its most ardent patriots. Captured by the British during the siege of Charleston, he endured months in a British prison. He died soon after the war at just 45 years of age. On Independence Day 2026, as we celebrate America's 250th birthday, we remember Arthur Middleton of South Carolina, signer of the Declaration of Independence and founder of our American Republic.
4: 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Happy 250th America, the land we love, from Jackson's Meat Market.
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3: From the TriArc Weather Center, here's a look at your forecast. Lingering showers and thunderstorms overnight tonight under those cloudy skies will cool off to a low of 72. Some spotty showers into Monday, but really for the most part, we're tracking mostly sunny skies, taking our high back to 89. A little breezy out of the south-southwest. Occasional wind gusts at about 15 miles an hour. Clear in 75, then Monday night. I'm Staff Meteorologist Jason Laird from the TriArc Weather Center.

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4: From the Triarch Weather Center, here's a look at your forecast. Lingering showers and thunderstorms overnight tonight under those cloudy skies will cool off to a low of 72. Some spotty showers into Monday, but really for the most part, we're tracking mostly sunny skies, taking our high back to 89. Little breezy out of the south-southwest. Occasional wind gusts at about 15 miles an hour. Clear in 75, then Monday night. I'm staff meteorologist Jason Laird from the Triarch Weather Center.

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5: From the TriArch Weather Center, here's a look at your forecast. Lingering showers and thunderstorms overnight tonight under those cloudy skies will cool off to a low of 72. Some spotty showers into Monday, but really for the most part, we're tracking mostly sunny skies, taking our high back to 89. Little breezy out of the south-southwest. Occasional wind gusts at about 15 miles an hour. Clear in 75, then Monday night. I'm Staff Meteorologist Jason Laird from the TriArch Weather Center.
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0: 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This is 24/7 news coverage with Rick Walker.
1: A judge on Thursday dismissed the murder case against Lone Oak County Sheriff candidate Aaron Spencer. Spencer was charged in 2024 with second-degree murder in the shooting death of Michael Fossler. According to case filing, Spencer shot Fossler after spotting the man driving his daughter. Fossler at the time was released on bond after being accused of raping Spencer's underage daughter in July of 2024. A suspect facing a capital murder charge in the death of an 8-month-old in her home daycare made her third circuit court appearance on Friday morning. Court records for 23-year-old Aaron Sauls show she appeared in Pulaski County Circuit Court for a bond hearing. Records show she remains in jail at the Pulaski County Regional Detention Center without bond. And meth has overtaken fentanyl as the drug most frequently involved in overdose deaths in the state. According to newly released data from the Arkansas State Crime Lab, stats compiled from forensic autopsies conducted by the crime lab said meth was involved in 54% of drug-related deaths so far in 2026. That's up from 47% during the same period. Fentanyl involvement declined from 43% down to 16%. I'm Rick Walker in the First Community Bank Tri-Arc 24-Hour News Center, where community comes first. 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
3: From the Tri-Arc Weather Center, here's a look at your forecast. Lingering showers and thunderstorms overnight tonight under those cloudy skies will cool off to a low of 72. Some spotty showers into Monday, but really for the most part, we're tracking mostly sunny skies, taking our high back to 89. Little breezy out of the south-southwest. Occasional wind gusts at about 15 miles an hour. Clear in 75, then Monday night. I'm staff meteorologist Jason Laird from the Tri-Arc Weather Center.
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0: From Conway to Searcy to Cabot, this is the Tri-Arc. 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
3: From the Tri-Arc Weather Center, here's a look at your forecast. Lingering showers and thunderstorms overnight tonight under those cloudy skies will cool off to a low of 72. Some spotty showers into Monday, but really for the most part, we're tracking mostly sunny skies, taking our high back to 89. A little breezy out of the south-southwest. Occasional wind gusts at about 15 miles an hour. Clear in 75, then Monday night. I'm Staff Meteorologist Jason Laird from the Tri-Arc Weather Center.

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3: 250 years ago, a small group of men changed the course of American history. One of those men was Francis Hopkinson, a talented lawyer from New Jersey. A friend of both Thomas Jefferson and Benjamin Franklin, the energetic, fast-talking Hopkinson was also an artist, writer, and composer whose anti-British poems, songs, and cartoons helped build support for the Patriot cause. Hopkinson is also credited with helping design the first American flag, the Stars and Stripes sewn by Betsy Ross. Elected to the Continental Congress, he later served as chairman of the Navy Board, judge of the Admiralty, and a federal judge for Pennsylvania. On Independence Day 2026, we remember Francis Hopkinson of New Jersey, signer of the Declaration of Independence and a founder of our American Republic.
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3: From the Triarch Weather Center, here's a look at your forecast. Lingering showers and thunderstorms overnight tonight under those cloudy skies will cool off to a low of 72. Some spotty showers into Monday, but really for the most part, we're tracking mostly sunny skies, taking our high back to 89. Little breezy out of the south-southwest. Occasional wind gusts at about 15 miles an hour. Clear in 75, then Monday night. I'm Staff Meteorologist Jason Laird from the Triarch Weather Center.